0: Jessica Pegula at the Mubadala DC Open. She pocketed $252,000 for the championship and jumps to number 20 on the world ranking. Firecrackers allegedly smuggled from China, amounting to 40 million pesos, were intercepted recently in separate operations by the Bureau of Customs. Among the firecrackers found inside two shipping containers were piccolo, cuetis, and fountains. The consignees of the shipments have legitimate businesses, but were still lured to smuggle firecrackers to earn big profits. A 63-year-old woman died while her daughter was wounded after an unidentified assailant opened fire at them outside a hotel in Makati. Initial investigation showed the victims were standing near the hotel when the gunman, described as wearing a white shirt, denim shorts, and white shoes, approached them and fired at them. The suspect escaped on foot. A 14-year-old student accused of murdering his classmate in Las Piñas has been transferred to a Bahay Pag-asa intervention center. Facing murder charges, the suspect stabbed his classmate on July 31st for failing to return 10 pesos in change.
1: Pinoy Pop and Originals.
2: 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Star

0: Heidi, did you know the oldest known living trees are more than 4,800 years old? Yeah. Some were already ancient when the pyramids were being built in Egypt.
1: I don't know how so they, I mean, they whatever. You don't know unless you cut it down and count the rings. So.
0: Yeah, I don't know. So they just assumed the other ones are like, this one was old. We probably shouldn't have cut it down.
1: Okay.
0: I don't know how they know, but we don't know everything. But now we know.

0: Time now for the joke of the day with my gorgeous bride, Heidi Small. What you got for me there, Heidi?
1: I have two more pirate jokes for you.
0: I am ready.
1: Why are pirate parties so dangerous?
0: I don't know. Why?
1: Because they always go overboard.
0: They always go overboard.
1: And why do pirates have a hard time getting through the alphabet?
0: I don't know why.
1: They always get lost at sea.
0: I was thinking it was going to be something to do with R. Lost at sea. That's very good. Hey, the buccaneer joke, I have told that a dozen times now.
1: Have you really?
0: Oh, yeah.
1: I am so sorry.
0: Every time it gets a good laugh. And then I always have to say, I got that from my wife. I'm so sorry. Can't steal her material. So do you remember what the joke was?
1: Yeah. How much do pirates pay to get their ears pierced?
0: About a buccaneer.
1: Buccaneer.
0: Comedy gold, Heidi. Comedy gold.
1: You're such a dork.
0: That's the joke of the day on the John and Heidi Show.
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0: Time now for the scoop of the day. Apple will soon let you lease your way to the latest iPhone. Yeah, the company is preparing to launch Apple Upgrade. It's a subscription program backed by buy now, pay later giant Klarna. I don't know if I'm saying that right. K-L-A-R-N-A. That sounds about right. They're rolling this out. It says next week, so this might actually be out now because I don't know how long I've had this story sitting here simmering. The service will let customers lease iPhones and Macs and iPads and Apple Watches, just like a car lease. Users would be able to pay off their device early. They could upgrade to a new one, or they could keep it at the end of the term, or they could return it. Apple is expected to pitch the program as a way for customers to get lower monthly payments than existing plans. So, to each their own.
1: We need new phones. We're at the point right now where we need new phones.
0: I'm not going to lease one, though.
1: Oh, gosh, no.
0: And a new trend alert. Many people are giving old engagement rings a fresh purpose by transforming them into divorce rings that celebrate their new chapter. Instead of a painful ending, rather than selling jewelry for a fraction of the value, many are redesigning it into a meaningful new piece, often adding gemstones that symbolize their kids, personal growth, or independence. Others are buying entirely new rings as a sign of financial freedom or self-confidence after a divorce. Jewelers say interest in the trend is growing, with customers viewing the rings as a symbol of resilience rather than heartbreak. For many, the redesigned jewelry serves as a daily reminder that life and happiness can begin again after divorce.
1: I think that's a great idea.
0: It's an interesting idea. That is your scoop of the day on the John and Heidi Show.

0: excited to visit right now with Sebastian Tillinger about his new book, How the Ferris Wheel Was Broken. It's a love letter to Los Angeles. First of all, thanks for taking the time. What a fun title for a book, by the way.
1: Thank you so much. It actually comes from a friend of mine was at a bar down south having a drink, and that was the name of the cocktail he was drinking.
0: Oh, so that started as a drink name?
1: That's where I got it from. I was working on this memoir at the time. And once he said that to me, I was like, that's the name of my book.
0: And this book is so fascinating. There's so many different things that we can talk about. I got to pick just a few. And let's talk about this, first of all, because growing up, your childhood was a little weird because you have celebrity parents. So what was it like growing up with celebrity parents where everybody kind of knew what was going on? That's got to be kind of weird.
1: It absolutely is. And I grew up in rural Connecticut, you know, so it's a very quiet life out there in the sticks. And then I would go into New York City and be on Broadway with my father, you know, meeting celebrities and watching these shows. And then I would go out to LA and be on film and TV sets with my mother. Same thing. So I had this very interesting life of, you know, celebrity and excitement. And then I would go back to my house in Connecticut and live a very quiet, normal life.
0: And let's tell people how they know your parents, because a lot of people listening probably know them.
1: Yeah, my father is John Tillinger. He's a famous theater director. He's done over 60 Broadway shows. And my mother's name is Dorothy Lyman, and she originated a part of Opal Gardner on All My Children. And then she was Naomi in Mama's Family. And then years later in her career, she directed 3 years of The Nanny.
0: That's awesome. Then you've also got a fun story about her, the time you stayed at Uma Thurman's house for a while and the hijinks ensued. I mean, I could talk to you for an hour about this stuff, but we got 5 minutes. So this seems like a pretty fun story, doesn't it?
1: It is. My sister was working for Uma Thurman at the time, and Uma was going on vacation. So she called me up and she said, hey, do you want to come over? And I took full advantage of that. I packed a suitcase. And I moved into this fat pad in the Hollywood Hills for 2 weeks. And it was just a ball. We invited a bunch of our friends over, and the house was amazing. It had a zoo in it. There was a little theater and this beautiful pool that was built up behind it.
0: That, and you discovered some things there, didn't you?
1: We did. There was one night when we were having a party, and you know, somehow an ounce of mushrooms appeared, so we all ate a bunch of those. And once that kicked in, when I looked around the house, I was like, oh man, like there's all this surreal art going on. I'm like, this house is almost like built for this.
0: Yeah.
1: And a friend of mine saw this door in the back of the living room, and he's like, is that a door? And we were all laughing hysterically, and sure enough, it was a door. He went over and he opened it up, and inside there was just an old bookshelf, and it had one book, and it was The Doors of Perception by Aldous Huxley. And I don't know if you're familiar with that book, but it's all about hallucinating. So I was like, oh my God, this house was definitely built for this.
0: And we got to talk about your time on the movie Wolf of Wall Street, because that was a huge, gigantic blockbuster of a hit. What was it like working on that movie?
1: It was a huge hit, and it was super, super fun. Anytime you spend on a Martin Scorsese set is a good time. Just, you know, incredible to be there around that talent and see everything going on. I have a funny story about that. It was, you know, a bunch of guys hanging out and about 15 of us. We all had, you know, maybe one or two lines. A lot of testosterone, a lot of locker room talk. And, you know, that got kind of old. So one day this beautiful woman was there and she was working on the film. And I'm a bit of a flirt, so I started chatting her up. And at some point in the conversation, I said, so what are you doing on the film? And she told me she's the lead actress's vagina double.
0: Well, you know,
1: I was not expecting that answer. So I turned, you know, beet red, and I said to her, I said, you know, you must have a beautiful vagina. And she said, yes, I've been told that.
0: Well, if you got to be known for something, I guess there it is. I could talk to you for another 45 minutes, but I know you've got other calls. Thank you so much for taking the time to chat with me today. I appreciate it.
1: Oh, thank you. Thank you so much, John. I appreciate it.
0: Absolutely. Again, our guest today, Sebastian Tillinger. His new book is out right now, How the Ferris Wheel Was Broken, A Love Letter to Los Angeles. I've got a link to it in the show notes for today at johnandheidishow.com. Wow.

0: Ayala made history as the first player from the Philippines to win a WTA Tour-level singles title, rallying to beat world number 3 and top seed Jessica Pegula at the Mubadala DC Open. She pocketed $252,000 for the championship and jumps to number 20 on the world ranking. Firecrackers allegedly smuggled from China, amounting to 40 million pesos, were intercepted recently in separate operations by the Bureau of Customs. Among the firecrackers found inside two shipping containers were piccolo, cuetis, and fountains. The consignees of the shipments have legitimate businesses, but were still lured to smuggle firecrackers to earn big profits. A 63-year-old woman died while her daughter was wounded after an unidentified assailant opened fire at them outside a hotel in Makati. Initial investigation showed the victims were standing near the hotel when the gunman, described as wearing a white shirt, denim shorts, and white shoes, approached them and fired at them. The suspect escaped on foot. A 14-year-old student accused of murdering his classmate in Las Piñas has been transferred to a Bahay Pag-asa intervention center. Facing murder charges, the suspect stabbed his classmate on July 31st for failing to return 10 pesos in change.
1: Pinoy Pop and Originals.
2: 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Start

0: Time now for the movie quote of the day. You're going to probably get this one. Open the pod bay doors, Hal.
1: Oh.
0: 1968.
1: Yeah, Space Odyssey.
0: Yeah, 2001, Space Odyssey. Yep. Very good. I was just talking about Hal because we're going to name our toilet, and I think we're naming it Toto, aren't we?
1: I don't know. You can name the toilet whatever
0: I was going to name it
1: I
0: Hal.
1: Will not call the toilet by name.
0: I just want to name it because we got a smart toilet. I don't know why. We don't need this. But when you walk towards it, the lid opens up. It's just weird to me. So I've been saying, originally I was saying, hello, Hal. And then Heidi was like, I think its name is Toto. I'm like, I don't know. So I don't know what to call it
1: you
0: now.
1: You can call it whatever you want.
0: I think I'll go back to Hal. That is your movie quote of the day on the John and Heidi Show.

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1: Olympic sport in 1900 was live pigeon shooting.
0: Oh, wow. Yikes.
2: Yeah, that's
0: it's not good for the pigeons.
1: No.
0: Not even close.
1: No. Your brain was 90% developed by the time you were 5 years old.
0: Oh, wow. That's cool.
1: 90%. That's pretty impressive.
0: Yeah. That's
1: really impressive. A lot of people who never really developed too far past that. So, and it's estimated that 6,400 fatal traffic accidents occur in the U.S. every year due to drowsy driving.
0: Yikes.
1: That is you.
0: Yeah, I don't.
1: You drive drowsy.
0: Not anymore. I will pull over now. I've called you and said, hey, I'm going to pull over and take a nap. And you're like, okay. Because the thing is, I have fallen asleep behind the wheel. That is scary to wake up and go, oh, I'm driving? What am I doing? So don't do that. That's very, very, very bad.
1: And that's news to me?
0: That is also news to me.

0: Fun fact for you, Heidi.
1: What's that, John?
0: In baseball, if a player attempts to catch a ball with their hat, the batter is awarded third base. It's sometimes called a ground rule triple.
1: Oh.
0: So don't do that, apparently.
1: I don't know that I've ever seen one try to do that.
0: I don't think most people do.
1: And that's probably why.
0: Fun fact for you, Heidi.
1: What's that, John?
0: If you remove your shoe and kick the ball in soccer, it's considered a handball.
1: Oh.
0: So don't do that either, apparently. I don't know if that's a good thing or a bad thing. Fun fact for you, Heidi.
1: What's that, John?
0: You can be ruled to lose a chess match if you show too much cleavage. Yeah, I got kicked.
1: I suppose it's distracting.
0: I got kicked out of a chess match altogether for that one. Just kidding. Another fun fact for you, Heidi.
1: What's that, John?
0: The most common dream is falling, followed by being chased or attacked.
1: Yeah.
0: Have you ever had either of those?
1: I don't like the falling dreams.
0: I've
1: that always jerks you awake.
0: Yeah. And we'll do one final fun fact for you, Heidi.
1: What's that, John?
0: Saudi Arabia imports their camels from Australia. How wild is that?
1: I know. Isn't that crazy?
0: Yeah, that's pretty cool. You never really think about that kind of thing. Several fun facts. Now you know. Thanks for listening to the John and Heidi Show.
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0: Time now for some weird news. Serial record breaker David Rush has been now reclaiming his Guinness World Record by balancing a staggering 195 rolls of toilet paper on his forehead for 30 seconds.
1: Okay.
0: Yeah. This guy needs a hobby. Rush holds the most concurrent Guinness World Record titles. He first set the unusual record in 2021 with 101 rolls, only to see somebody else raise the bar to 152. After a failed attempt to get that back, the Idaho resident has now succeeded on his second try, overcoming the nerves that can send the previous stack crashing down.
1: Wow.
0: So that did send it now. That not. It says that Ken sent. That doesn't make any sense. Either way, he was at 101. Then somebody beat him with 152, and now the title is 195 rolls of toilet paper.
1: Why do we
0: balanced
1: need
0: on your forehead? You don't. That's what makes them fun.
1: What silly records. Like
0: it
1: at
0: is
1: least when
0: record.
1: I was a kid, the world's records were world's tallest yeah. man. And
0: well,
1: now people
0: out.
1: Are just making up all kinds of
0: can
1: weird.
0: Can I get your credit card? I need 200 rolls of toilet
1: no.
0: paper. Weird news right here on the John and Heidi Show.
2: Wow.

0: Alex Ayala made history as the first player from the Philippines to win a WTA Tour-level singles title, rallying to beat world number 3 and top seed Jessica Pegula at the Mubadala DC Open. She pocketed $252,000 for the championship and jumps to number 20 on the world ranking. Firecrackers allegedly smuggled from China, amounting to 40 million pesos, were intercepted recently in separate operations by the Bureau of Customs. Among the firecrackers found inside two shipping containers were Piccolo, Quetis, and Fountains. The consignees of the shipments have legitimate businesses, but were still lured to smuggle firecrackers to earn big profits. A 63-year-old woman died while her daughter was wounded after an unidentified assailant opened fire at them outside a hotel in Makati. Initial investigation showed the victims were standing near the hotel when the gunman, described as wearing a white shirt, denim shorts, and white shoes, approached them and fired at them. The suspect escaped on foot. A 14-year-old student accused of murdering his classmate in Las Piñas has been transferred to a Bahay Pag-asa intervention center. Facing murder charges, the suspect stabbed his classmate on July 31st for failing to return 10 pesos in change.
1: Pinoy Pop and Originals.
2: 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Star

0: Time now for the question of the day. This one is for you, Heidi. 22% of kids are given this chore. What is it?
1: 22%?
0: Yeah, given kids this chore.
1: Mow the lawn.
0: No, water the plants.
1: Oh.
0: Yeah, that's a good chore. It's a nice chore to do.
1: Yeah.
0: Yeah.
1: It's a very nice chore.
0: Have you been watering our plants, by the way?
1: No, they've been... Our plants...
0: They're pretty resilient.
1: They need to learn if they're going to live in our yard, they're going to have to be strong.
0: Just so you know, the other day I watered everything. Because I was out there, I'm like, everything looks pretty dry.
1: Yeah,
0: so I was out there hosing everything down.
1: I lost one that I really liked. I saw you cut it down.
0: I did?
1: The one next to the steps.
0: Oh, it was completely dead. It was a stick.
1: Yeah.
0: There was no life
1: left. Did you pull the root out? Because the root might come
0: back. I don't know what I did. I just took all the broken stuff because I basically walked by it and it fell down. I'm like, I think that's a sign this one might be time to go.
1: Yeah.
0: That is your question of the day on the John and Heidi Show.
2: Start

0: Time now for something special with Heidi Small. What you got for me over there, Heidi?
1: Well, the other day we talked about people learning new languages and then the prompt sentences that these are giving you. So I've got some more of those today. Mm-hmm. So these are some of the prompt sentences that people are given when they're trying to learn a new language, like to translate this.
0: Yes.
1: So this is what one is. I am crying and the onion is laughing.
0: That doesn't make any sense.
1: No. Does a toothbrush have feelings? Why would somebody need to learn this sentence
0: Excuse
1: in another
0: me,
1: language?
0: Does a toothbrush have feelings?
1: Yeah.
0: That's the most important thing to learn in any language.
1: I do not hear since I have cinnamon rolls in my ears.
0: What? Who is writing these things?
1: The baby wants to drink beer.
0: Well, there you go. In your family, I can see that one.
1: That one might come in
0: handy. Come in very handy in your household.
1: I am not a person. My dog is unemployed and only has one eye.
0: Oddly
1: Could
0: specific.
1: You imagine walking up to somebody in another country and saying any of these?
0: And then the thing
1: sentences.
0: Is, they would be like, you apparently did not learn my language very well because that can't be what you meant. There's no way you meant that.
1: And then the horse cooked for the cows. And I am the cheese.
0: I am the again. I am the cheese might be kind of handy.
1: You might be able to use.
0: You
1: that.
0: Walk into a bar and just shout, "I am the cheese." Somebody's probably going to buy you a drink. I'm just saying. Depends on which country that one is in. Well, that is something special with Heidi Small.
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0: Time now for the list. Four types of thinkers, Heidi. You have to tell me which one you think you are. In this international study, most commonly throughout the day, sensory information, including feeling tired and sleepy, mental impressions. Next came work, followed by food, then hobbies, then games, then play. Anyway, these are the four main types of thinkers.
1: Okay.
0: After I just said all of that stuff that doesn't even make sense to me. Worriers. Here's Heidi. They spend way too much time thinking about world events or politics or social issues, things that have nothing to do with their life. Thoughts often concerned about war, illness, loneliness. Maybe
1: not me.
0: But they think almost twice as often about this stuff than the things that matter the most in their life.
1: Yeah, that's not
0: the domestics. These people focus on practical matters, devoting more thought than average to chores, home life, and finances. That one might actually
1: probably be
0: they spend plenty of time thinking about stories and entertainment with words like solve, process, debate, or document. Oh, maybe that one's not you either. Bodily thinkers. This group focuses primarily on physical sensations, emotions, and their own mental health and bodily experiences. They're the youngest group on average, mostly women. They have the highest rate of unwanted intrusive thoughts and concerns about health and feeling overwhelmed. And the last one is the work hard, play hards. Their thoughts are divided between their careers and their leisure time, with work occupying significantly more attention than average alongside hobbies and games and art. They also report the highest income and happiness levels of the four groups, with thoughts often involving projects, presentations, travel, exercise, and relaxation. Which one am I?
1: I don't think you fall into any of those.
0: I think
1: categories.
0: I'm that last one, except for the whole average income thing, and the whole exercise thing. You cross those lines out. You got me
1: nailed. I don't
0: think
1: you fall into any of those either.
0: No, I'm,
1: I don't think either one of us do.
0: We're
1: really
0: both a couple of weirdos. We just don't think. Maybe that's it. I haven't thought for days. That is the list on the John and Heidi Show. The music.

0: We always like to wrap things up around here with good news, and holy cow, stop the presses and listen to this. Strangers unite to save three women trapped in an overturned car after it fell off an overpass.
1: Oh my gosh.
0: Yeah, can you even imagine? The car flew off the HOV overpass and crashed upside down into a busy Houston freeway.
1: Oh my gosh.
0: Strangers who didn't know each other at all decided, we are not waiting for emergency crews. We need to get these people out of here. So a bunch of people, there's a whole pile of people here. One standing on top of the car, the rest standing around the edges. He's on top trying to like pry things up. The terrifying crash happened, it says Wednesday, but I think this was maybe a week ago, when Metro Police say the driver lost control while speeding and then struck the HOV barrier.
1: Oh, my gosh.
0: And then careened off the beltway and then landed upside down on the freeway.
1: That is terrifying.
0: Yeah, was in an accident on one road and landed on a completely different road. Traffic came to a halt because, well, this car was in the way. And the people in these cars, good Samaritans all around, jumped out and did what they could to get them out. Jack Johnson was one of the strangers who stopped. He said, I just saw the car flat roof down, smashed in. I saw a couple of gentlemen there, and I decided to help. So all these people... Can you imagine what would you do? I think I would get out and help, or I would sure try.
1: Oh, of course you would want to help.
0: Well, firefighters arrived a short time later. They were finally able to free the three women, transported them to the hospital. What many described as nothing short of a miracle, all three are expected to survive. There's video because, again, some people stop to help. Others stop to record the videos. But luckily that video is online if you want to see exactly what that looked like. It was a wild scene. I've got a link to it. It's in the show notes for today at johnandheidishow.com. Time to say goodbye, Heidi.
1: Goodbye, Heidi.
0: Bye, everybody. Have a great Wednesday. 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

0: Ayala made history as the first player from the Philippines to win a WTA Tour-level singles title, rallying to beat world number 3 and top seed Jessica Pegula at the Mubadala DC Open. She pocketed $252,000 for the championship and jumps to number 20 on the world ranking. Firecrackers allegedly smuggled from China, amounting to 40 million pesos, were intercepted recently in separate operations by the Bureau of Customs. Among the firecrackers found inside two shipping containers were piccolo, cuetis, and fountains. The consignees of the shipments have legitimate businesses, but were still lured to smuggle firecrackers to earn big profits. A 63-year-old woman died while her daughter was wounded after an unidentified assailant opened fire at them outside a hotel in Makati. Initial investigation showed the victims were standing near the hotel when the gunman, described as wearing a white shirt, denim shorts, and white shoes, approached them and fired at them. The suspect escaped on foot. A 14-year-old student accused of murdering his classmate in Las Piñas has been transferred to a Bahay Pag-asa intervention center. Facing murder charges, the suspect stabbed his classmate on July 31st for failing to return 10 pesos in change.
1: Pinoy Pop and Originals.
2: 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Start

0: Alex Ayala made history as the first player from the Philippines to win a WTA Tour-level singles title, rallying to beat world number 3 and top seed Jessica Pegula at the Mubadala DC Open. She pocketed $252,000 for the championship and jumps to number 20 on the world ranking. Firecrackers allegedly smuggled from China, amounting to 40 million pesos, were intercepted recently in separate operations by the Bureau of Customs. Among the firecrackers found inside two shipping containers were piccolo, cuetis, and fountains. The consignees of the shipments have legitimate businesses, but were still lured to smuggle firecrackers to earn big profits. A 63-year-old woman died while her daughter was wounded after an unidentified assailant opened fire at them outside a hotel in Makati. Initial investigation showed the victims were standing near the hotel when the gunman, described as wearing a white shirt, denim shorts, and white shoes, approached them and fired at them. The suspect escaped on foot. A 14-year-old student accused of murdering his classmate in Las Piñas has been transferred to a Bahay Pag-asa intervention center. Facing murder charges, the suspect stabbed his classmate on July 31st for failing to return 10 pesos in change.
1: Pinoy Pop and Originals.
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Ricardo's cooking with a lot of music, a lot of fun, and with Rose and the proverb of the day. Every day you hear us from Monday to Saturday or Sunday. We kind of relax at home and enjoy life. 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

0: Alex Ayala made history as the first player from the Philippines to win a WTA Tour-level singles title, rallying to beat world number 3 and top seed Jessica Pegula at the Mubadala DC Open. She pocketed $252,000 for the championship and jumps to number 20 on the world ranking. Firecrackers allegedly smuggled from China, amounting to 40 million pesos, were intercepted recently in separate operations by the Bureau of Customs. Among the firecrackers found inside two shipping containers were piccolo, cuetis, and fountains. The consignees of the shipments have legitimate businesses, but were still lured to smuggle firecrackers to earn big profits. A 63-year-old woman died while her daughter was wounded after an unidentified assailant opened fire at them outside a hotel in Makati. Initial investigation showed the victims were standing near the hotel when the gunman, described as wearing a white shirt, denim shorts, and white shoes, approached them and fired at them. The suspect escaped on foot. A 14-year-old student accused of murdering his classmate in Las Piñas has been transferred to a Bahay Pag-asa intervention center. Facing murder charges, the suspect stabbed his classmate on July 31st for failing to return 10 pesos in change.
1: Pinoy Pop and Originals.
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OPM hits and only OPM on OPM Radio. How many times did I say OPM? Hey, we're cooking till 2 o'clock. This is the lunch show with Ricardo. 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

0: Alex Ayala made history as the first player from the Philippines to win a WTA Tour-level singles title, rallying to beat world number 3 and top seed Jessica Pegula at the Mubadala DC Open. She pocketed $252,000 for the championship and jumps to number 20 on the world ranking. Firecrackers allegedly smuggled from China, amounting to 40 million pesos, were intercepted recently in separate operations by the Bureau of Customs. Among the firecrackers found inside two shipping containers were piccolo, cuetis, and fountains. The consignees of the shipments have legitimate businesses, but were still lured to smuggle firecrackers to earn big profits. A 63-year-old woman died while her daughter was wounded after an unidentified assailant opened fire at them outside a hotel in Makati. Initial investigation showed the victims were standing near the hotel when the gunman, described as wearing a white shirt, denim shorts, and white shoes, approached them and fired at them. The suspect escaped on foot. A 14-year-old student accused of murdering his classmate in Las Piñas has been transferred to a Bahay Pag-asa Intervention Center. Facing murder charges, the suspect stabbed his classmate on July 31st for failing to return 10 pesos in change.
1: Pinoy Pop and Originals.
2: 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Start

0: Alex Ayala made history as the first player from the Philippines to win a WTA Tour-level singles title, rallying to beat world number 3 and top seed Jessica Pegula at the Mubadala DC Open. She pocketed $252,000 for the championship and jumps to number 20 on the world ranking. Firecrackers allegedly smuggled from China, amounting to 40 million pesos, were intercepted recently in separate operations by the Bureau of Customs. Among the firecrackers found inside two shipping containers were Piccolo, Quetis, and Fountains. The consignees of the shipments have legitimate businesses, but were still lured to smuggle firecrackers to earn big profits. A 63-year-old woman died while her daughter was wounded after an unidentified assailant opened fire at them outside a hotel in Makati. Initial investigation showed the victims were standing near the hotel when the gunman, described as wearing a white shirt, denim shorts, and white shoes, approached them and fired at them. The suspect escaped on foot. A 14-year-old student accused of murdering his classmate in Las Piñas has been transferred to a Bahay Pag-asa intervention center. Facing murder charges, the suspect stabbed his classmate on July 31st for failing to return 10 pesos in change.
1: Pinoy Pop and Originals.
2: Another hour with the best Pinoy Originals. Start

0: Alex Ayala made history as the first player from the Philippines to win a WTA Tour-level singles title, rallying to beat world number 3 and top seed Jessica Pegula at the Mubadala DC Open. She pocketed $252,000 for the championship and jumps to number 20 on the world ranking. Firecrackers allegedly smuggled from China, amounting to 40 million pesos, were intercepted recently in separate operations by the Bureau of Customs. Among the firecrackers found inside two shipping containers were Piccolo, Quetis, and Fountains. The consignees of the shipments have legitimate businesses, but were still lured to smuggle firecrackers to earn big profits. A 63-year-old woman died while her daughter was wounded after an unidentified assailant opened fire at them outside a hotel in Makati. Initial investigation showed the victims were standing near the hotel when the gunman, described as wearing a white shirt, denim shorts, and white shoes, approached them and fired at them. The suspect escaped on foot. A 14-year-old student accused of murdering his classmate in Las Piñas has been transferred to a Bahay Pag-asa intervention center. Facing murder charges, the suspect stabbed his classmate on July 31st for failing to return 10 pesos in change.
1: Pinoy Pop and Originals.
2: Another hour with the best Pinoy Originals.

0: right. We took a little bit of a break there between yesterday and today and got some sleep and stuff. And now we're going to get back to our show.
1: This is
0: Fun with Ammon, Davo, and Aaron. And Aaron is correct.
1: Hump day.
2: He just keeps repeating.
0: I'm just going to keep repeating hump day.
3: I like it.
0: Yeah. Or as I also like to refer to it, take your dog to work day. Okay.
1: Oh, good boy. He's a good boy.
0: Dogs, they like to hump day. Okay. Yeah, let's get going with the show today. What do we got going on? We got to make sure we thank all the people who've tuned into the only radio crew that refuses to let the microwave beep. We talked about that, making sure it stops at 1 second.
2: Yeah.
0: So it doesn't beep. Yeah. Because if it does, then the microwave wins.
2: Oh, that microwave.
1: So annoying.
0: You microwave. Okay, we're also going to talk about some headlines that we've got in the news today. We've got the Trivia Reveal. That's the game show you guys can all play along with. And then I want to talk about this here. There are some signs you've been in a Costco too long.
1: Ooh, no. And is it all those boxes?
0: If you don't know what a Costco is, look it up because it's a pretty big place. Adult playground is what it is.
1: So much fun.
0: That's right.
2: All right, well, I'm going to update us on some Benson Boone, Post Malone, and Shania Twain.
1: Shania.
0: Canadian.
1: Yep. Okay. And then I've got a story about complimentary nuts.
2: Oh, delightful.
1: Yes.
2: I hope you're sharing.
0: Depends what kind of nuts they are.
1: They're very nice nuts.
0: I bet they are. Okay. And then I've got something else I want to talk about. How about things that make you feel like a genius for absolutely no reason?
2: I love that.
0: Yeah.
2: Speaking of no reason, I'm going to talk about, just stuff I want to talk about.
0: That's
2: it's not a
0: right.
2: big deal. You
0: there
2: know,
0: is
2: we'll
0: no
2: see what
0: reason,
2: it's going to be.
0: No rhyme.
2: Yep.
0: No. Okay.
1: And then I've got a story about Wendy's safety workshop.
0: Sounds like something I could learn from that, I think.
2: Yeah, you're going to learn from some yes or BS questions as
1: Emma.
2: Well.
1: We love it.
2: We might learn about how smart you guys are.
0: Well, I found out you just get everything off of the internet, the Google.
2: Sure.
0: So,
1: cheater.
0: We'll see.
2: Don't
0: we'll
2: fact
0: see.
2: Check me.
0: Yeah, we'll see how smart these really are. Then we've got good news in the good news segment, some stories we're going to share with you, and the trivia preview, previewing tomorrow's questions for the trivia reveal. But right now, let's get going with Hot Off the Top News!
1: Hot, hot!
4: It's weird, it's weird, it's weird, it's weird, it's weird. Weird, weird, weird, weird, weird. The weird and wacky news.
0: Okay, we got headlines. This first headline, very close to my heart because we're all Canadian here.
2: Canada.
0: Canadian town about to smell even worse before it smells better.
2: Ooh, really?
1: What's this?
0: Okay, maybe I'm going to remove myself from the Canadian title there a little bit. So we also have a man caught smuggling cocaine under his toupee.
2: Oh, really? There can't be a lot of space there.
0: How many kilograms can you fit under there?
1: Holy.
0: We'll find out. Okay, we're going to have that. We're going to have a lot more fun, so you're going to stick around for it because we all want to laugh together right here on Fun with Ammon, Davo, and Aaron. We'll be right back.

0: I was going to distance myself from being Canadian just for a moment here. We got more hot off the top news, and we got those stories we got to get to here right now on Fun with Am and Dave and Aaron. And the first one here, some Canadian town. I don't know anything about Canada, so it's about to smell even worse before it smells better.
1: You smelt it.
0: Apparently, maybe that's what everybody's doing there. It's all in the water, right? It's all in the water. After nearly 20 years of living with the smell of 250,000 gallons of rotting fish sauce.
1: Oh, my gosh.
0: Ew. The town of St. Mary's, Newfoundland is finally getting some relief.
1: Ooh.
0: Cleanup crews have begun moving the massive tanks left behind by a closed seafood plant. Thanks to $1.4 million provincial cleanup, there's just one catch. The smell is expected to get much worse before it gets better as workers open up the tank.
1: Imagine your town's official scent being expired seafood for two decades.
0: We'd all be breathing just like that. Okay, how about this one here? We got a man who was caught, my hero, caught smuggling cocaine under his toupee. He's a Colombian man. Oh, imagine that.
1: Really?
0: Was arrested at Barcelona Airport after allegedly trying to smuggle about $34,000 worth of cocaine hidden beneath a poorly fitted toupee.
1: That's
0: a good dude. How high that would have been. How high that would have been on cocaine. That was a good one, actually. That was well worth it. Customs officers became suspicious when the nervous traveler's wig appeared to be sitting unusually high his head. When they asked him to remove it, they discovered a package of cocaine taped directly to his scalp.
1: Wow. What a cokehead, man.
0: Yeah. That's what I think, too.
2: Yeah, cartel bigwig. Maybe not big enough.
0: Good, actually. How come you don't get your own, like, rim shot? That's the news we've got for you today. We are going to take a little bit of a break, and when we get back, we've got the trivia reveal we are going to do, and that means that you guys can play along with us. It's a game show everybody loves on Fun with Am and Dave and Aaron, so stick around for it. We'll be right back.

0: Robin, Dave, Owen, Aaron, and guess what? It's now time for everybody's favorite game show. It's time for the Trivia Reveal. But first, here's a word from our sponsor.
1: Feel the pulse.
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1: Yay, like I said, we've got the trivia reveal, which is the game show everybody loves to play
2: with. Game on.
1: Let's find out what our questions are and our answers, starting with this one here. 40% of men can't tell you this about their wife.
2: Mm. Ooh.
1: What is it?
2: Oh, her favorite dinosaur.
3: Oh,
2: her
3: that's probably dinosaur. True. Right? Yeah.
2: Long neck.
1: I'm not sure anybody should get mad at their husbands for not knowing their wife's favorite dinosaur. That's why I'm saying this. You can't get mad at me, Amanda. Okay. How about this one here? Amanda, you got an answer.
3: How about her Mario Kart character?
1: Oh, I wouldn't know that either.
3: Yeah, we don't play Mario.
1: No. Okay. And I said the password to the Netflix account that he pays for.
3: Okay.
1: The actual answer, though, is her shoe size.
2: Oh, that's really? True.
1: Now, let me see. I think you're an 8.
3: I think you're right.
1: Wow.
3: Good job.
1: I do not fall in the 40% then, huh?
3: Yeah, you might not know my favorite dinosaur, but I guess that's okay.
1: All right. Okay.
2: He knows your heart, though.
1: Okay, number two here. Approximately 1 in 5 men refer to their wives by this name when talking to other men. What is it?
3: Keep it clean.
1: What do you think?
2: Human resources.
3: Okay.
1: Really?
2: Right?
1: I've never heard any of my friends refer to their wife as human resources. Okay, Amanda, what do you have?
3: How about customer support agent?
1: Yeah, I like that. Okay, and I said supreme commander of indoor operations.
3: That's true.
1: You know what? We're kind of all right here. I'm looking at the actual answer. The actual answer is the boss.
4: Ding, ding, ding, ding, ding, ding.
3: Let's give us a ding,
2: all
3: ding.
2: We
3: a
2: all
3: ding,
2: get ding. It.
1: Yeah. Okay, here we go. Number three, the final question. 1 in 5 married men say they did this the night before their wedding. What is it?
2: How about practicing taking off the wedding ring in under 3 seconds.
3: Why
1: would they take off their wedding
2: just
1: ring?
3: In case. Sounds like they're being shady.
1: Just in case of what?
2: In case, you know.
1: Just in case they want a divorce as soon as they get married?
2: Backup.
1: Okay. Number two answer is Amanda's answer. What is it?
3: They hid snacks around the hotel room in case the reception food was terrible.
1: That's not a bad idea.
3: Yeah.
1: That's not a bad idea. Okay, and I said Googled how to dance without looking like you're putting out a grass fire.
3: That's sweet.
1: Some of these grooms, I've done a lot of weddings. Some of these grooms, oh boy.
2: I
3: think if they did dance like that, it'd be an improvement.
1: I think you're right. If they dance like this, just look it up, how to dance. That would improve their dancing tremendously because some of them are terrible dancers. Mm-hmm. Anyway, the actual answer is they had a nightmare. That's not good.
3: Sure,
1: a nightmare. So that was the actual answer. Okay, guys, we're going to now take a break. And when we get back, we got some random funny things to talk about. We're also going to talk about this little theme that's happening on the show today. We never really mentioned at the top of the show. Things that nobody intended to be a race, but here we are. It's a race. So we're going to talk about that and the random funny things, which is going to be signs you've been in Costco too long. Go look up a Costco if you don't know what it is.
2: Love it.
1: You probably have one in your area. Okay, we're going to talk about that, and we're going to have a lot more fun on the show. So stick around for more fun with Am and Davo and Aaron.

0: way, guys, we've got some random stuff we're going to talk about right now. A couple random things, in fact. This is Fun with Am and Dave-O and Aaron.
1: Howdy, sunshine.
0: And we are going to talk about that theme I was mentioning at the top of the last segment, or actually it was at the bottom of the last segment. It was somewhere in the middle,
2: somewhere at some point.
0: Things that nobody intended to be a race. But here we are. So things like getting to the elevator, I sometimes think that's a race with yourself.
1: Oh, definitely.
0: More than with, or it's a race with the people that are already inside the elevator. That's who it's a race with.
1: Do you really want to get to that meeting?
0: Yeah. Well, of course you want to get to the meeting, but the people inside, they don't want you in there.
3: No. So
2: are you one of those people that wants to put their hand in between before it closes?
0: Of course. Yeah. Of course I'm going to do that. I actually would like to do that with a fake hand, and then when it closes, drop the hand inside.
2: Oh my God, scream.
0: Blood, yeah. And everything. And yeah, okay. Is there anything else that we, never intended to be a race, but here we are.
2: I think you're at the ATM with somebody else and they're like, come on, processing. Dude, deposit. Okay. Receipt. Okay. Got it. I win.
0: Okay.
2: Yeah.
0: And then do you win their money?
2: I wish.
1: That would be a good self-checkout.
2: Oh,
0: self-checkout.
2: Yeah.
0: That's absolutely a race.
2: Yeah. For sure.
0: You are correct on that one. Okay. Guess what? The other things we're going to talk about that are just kind of random. They're kind of funny. They're interesting because if you've ever been to a Costco, then you know there are signs that tell you you've been there too long. Things like you're comparing garbage cans like they're luxury cars.
2: Ooh, oh, yeah.
0: That's right. And Amanda?
2: You've eaten enough samples for lunch.
0: Yeah, they have samples all over the place. Yeah, it's a good place to go. And then Aaron.
1: How about you start to know the employees by name?
2: Oh, yeah.
1: That's a sign. Waving at them for sure.
0: Been there way too much.
1: Yeah,
0: Another sign that you've been in a Costco way too long, you start pushing someone else's cart.
2: Do you mean helpful? Yeah.
0: Our town was very helpful the other day. We should actually talk about that at some point. We had a really nice post on social media about it. But Amanda, what's the next sign you've been in Costco too long?
2: You forgot what you came in for twice.
0: Oh.
2: Yeah, you keep getting distracted.
0: Oh, yeah. Okay, I get that one.
2: Yeah, I get that one.
0: And then Aaron, what's another sign you've been in Costco for way too long?
1: Yeah, you consider buying a kayak because it's a good deal.
2: Sure, why not, right?
0: You're never going to use it.
2: You never have too many kayaks.
0: That's right. How about you leave with a rotisserie chicken and absolutely no groceries?
2: Oh, that could be a score, right?
0: That would be good. Yeah, okay. And then the final sign that you've been in Costco too long, Amanda?
2: The receipt checker says, see you tomorrow, Dave.
0: Dave. I don't even have a Costco card. Okay, we're going to take another break. And when we get back, Amanda, she's going to take over and do what there, Amanda?
2: It's the Daily Music News.
0: Okay, we're going to do that next on Fun with Am and Dave-O and Aaron.

0: Alex Ayala made history as the first player from the Philippines to win a WTA Tour-level singles title, rallying to beat world number 3 and top seed Jessica Pegula at the Mubadala DC Open. She pocketed $252,000 for the championship and jumps to number 20 on the world ranking. Firecrackers allegedly smuggled from China, amounting to 40 million pesos, were intercepted recently in separate operations by the Bureau of Customs. Among the firecrackers found inside two shipping containers were Piccolo, Quetis, and Fountains. The consignees of the shipments have legitimate businesses, but were still lured to smuggle firecrackers to earn big profits. A 63-year-old woman died while her daughter was wounded after an unidentified assailant opened fire at them outside a hotel in Makati. Initial investigation showed the victims were standing near the hotel when the gunman, described as wearing a white shirt, denim shorts, and white shoes, approached them and fired at them. The suspect escaped on foot. A 14-year-old student accused of murdering his classmate in Las Piñas has been transferred to a Bahay Pag-asa intervention center. Facing murder charges, the suspect stabbed his classmate on July 31st for failing to return 10 pesos in change.
1: Pinoy Pop and Originals.
2: Another hour with the best Pinoy Originals starts.

0: Oh, the fun never stops, does it? This
1: Let's
0: is fun.
1: Let's dive in.
0: With Amandevo and Aaron, and now it's time for Amanda to take over doing the daily music news. I know there's some Canadian content here, so let's find out what it is. What's going on, Amanda?
2: All right, so Benson Boone has officially released the cinematic music video, The Time of My Life, starring influencer Alex Earl, who I don't know who that is, okay. But the fantasy-inspired video features castles, sword fights, and a surprise wedding, kicking off the next chapter ahead of his Wanted Man tour, which begins next month.
1: Ooh, exciting.
2: Yeah. And Post Malone continues his massive big-ass stadium tour, making his biggest pop hits with his newer country songs. Fans have praised the show for feeling more like a giant party than a concert, with surprise guests popping up throughout the tour and several dates already selling out.
0: I don't think the people that were seeing him in Edmonton had the same praise for
2: him. Yeah, there was like a hurricane. Yeah, they all had to evacuate.
1: That was a bad situation.
0: You're like, this doesn't feel like a party at all.
1: No, get me out of here.
2: And finally, our Canadian content, Shania Twain has announced...
1: Canada has announced
2: a special series of Canadian concerts celebrating the music that made her one of the country's biggest stars. Fans can expect all the classics, including Man, I Feel Like a Woman.
1: Oh, yeah.
2: Or Any Man of Mine.
1: Oh,
2: and You're Still the One. All that good stuff. With several shows already adding second dates because of the high demand.
1: Beautiful.
2: If you want to see Shania, get on board.
1: Or come and check out
0: Amanda here. Yeah.
2: Yeah,
0: Amanda.
2: I could just do a concert here.
0: Okay, thank you very much, Amanda. We're going to take a break. When we get back, Aaron, it's your turn. What are you going to be doing?
1: Oh, I've got a joke of the day. It's a good one. Come on back, my friends.
0: We're going to find out what it is next on Fun with Amandevo and Aaron.

0: And welcome back. This is Fun with Am and Davo and Aaron.
1: Let's make some noise.
2: Wow.
0: Oh, boy. This is a party.
3: Yeah. Let's have a good time.
0: We're better than Post Malone in our parties.
3: Absolutely. Yeah.
0: Okay, guess what? We're going to talk about, of course, his joke. His joke is going to be coming up today because it's the Wednesday joke, so the midweek joke. But before we get to his joke, what other funny things could we talk about that are, you know, nobody ever intended them to be a race, but, well, that's where we are today.
3: Let's go.
0: Just talking about Costco, actually, Aaron.
3: Yeah.
0: Yeah. What about Costco there? You know, putting those groceries away?
3: How about putting away all your Costco groceries?
2: Oh, yeah. You could make a race out of that.
0: Race with. Oh, with you like your spouse. You come home.
3: Oh, yeah.
0: Say, look at all these groceries we've got, honey. Better start putting them away.
3: And all the kids
0: come
3: in.
0: And then it's a race with the entire family. Yeah.
2: You know, putting them away before you start snacking.
3: That's
2: that a race.
0: I would already be on the couch snacking. The kids are putting them away. The wife's putting them away. I'm just going to go sit down and relax and snack on some of these Costco chips or whatever you got me. So there's that. And then
2: I know my brother and my cousin used to mow lawns where they worked, and so they would have a race to see who could finish their section fast.
0: Actually, that's pretty smart.
2: Could be dangerous.
0: The faster you work and get them done, the more money you're making.
2: Sure,
0: so that's a good idea. So I also was thinking that maybe like a race to finish dinner. I always had that with my family, like a race to finish dinner.
2: Yeah.
0: So that would be a good one too, until somebody chokes and all of a sudden the ambulance is called.
3: Goodness.
2: Are they the winner then? I don't really know.
0: Okay, well, speaking of choking and laughing, let's now get to the joke of the day.
3: Oh, I take offense.
0: Not choking, but joking. Okay, it's just a rhyme. It's just a rhyme. That's all. I'm a poet.
3: Get out of here.
0: Okay, let's find out what Aaron and his joke of the day is. What is it, Aaron?
3: A man walks into a bar and orders a drink and quietly sits. A few minutes later, he hears a voice say,
2: "Okay,
3: nice shirt." He looks around. Nobody's there. A minute later, a voice says, "That's a great haircut." Now he's really confused. He waves the bartender over and asks, "Did you hear that? Somebody keeps complimenting me." The bartender smiles and points to the bowl of peanuts on the bar. The man says, "The peanuts are talking." The bartender nods. Yep, they're complimentary.
0: Come on. Oh, my goodness. That Tuesday joke. I wish people could go back and listen to that. I would listen to that joke again today. Well, it was cute. It was cute.
3: Not as cute as tomorrow's joke.
0: Oh, tomorrow's going to be even cuter, isn't it? Okay. We are going to take a little bit of a break. When we get back here after the joke of the day, we always have some more random things that we like to talk about. They're kind of funny, and these ones are things that make you feel like a genius for absolutely no reason at all. So we're going to talk about that and continue the fun on Fun with Am and Davo and Aaron coming up. OPM.

0: This is a random funny things that we like to talk about on Fun with Em and Dave-O and Aaron.
1: Welcome to the circus.
0: That's right. Speaking of the circus, we were talking earlier about things that nobody intended to be a race, but here we are. They are a race now. And I can't imagine myself getting into the folding laundry race.
1: No, I can't do that.
2: With two of you doing it at once?
0: You would win that race every time,
2: well,
0: my
2: yeah,
0: love.
2: Yeah, because you just dump it on the bed.
0: Just like groceries, I'm going to go sit down. I'm going to go sit down and just wear whatever it is you're trying to fold.
2: Yeah.
0: Okay, so there's that race.
2: Is there ever a race of like getting dressed? Like, I guess it depends on where you're going.
1: Absolutely.
2: You know, of who's walking in on you.
0: It's a race of getting dressed when I was younger and my mom walked in and I had a girl in the bedroom.
2: That was a race to get dressed.
1: How about finding the TV remote?
2: Who finds it first gets to choose.
1: Absolutely. Yeah. It's always a panic. You want to find it.
0: Well, for sure. We always get it lost in our bed sheets. That's when we get it lost there.
2: So on the couch, anywhere we are, you pretty much lose it.
0: You figure we'd get lost anywhere. Doesn't matter where we are. We get lost. Okay, well, you know what? That's enough with that one. Let's talk about some random funny things. And these random funny things are things that make you feel like a genius for absolutely no reason.
2: Ooh, I like that.
0: And there seems to be this real theme going on with microwaves, because guessing the microwave will hit zero before you look or try to stop it right before it hits zero.
2: It bings,
0: if you do it, you feel like a genius,
2: Absolutely.
0: And how about this next thing that makes you feel like a genius for no reason, Amanda?
2: I know Aaron likes this one. Plugging in a USB the right way the first time.
1: That never happens.
2: It doesn't matter which way you go.
0: Don't lie. Yeah, it's always wrong. Okay, and then Aaron, you've got another thing that makes you feel like a genius for absolutely no reason.
1: Yeah, picking the fastest grocery line.
0: Actually, picking any fast line.
2: For
0: like
2: sure.
0: Traffic line or
1: so
0: grocery line.
1: So proud of yourself.
0: Oh, you are. Yeah, absolutely. Okay, how about something that almost hits the floor? You catch it before it hits the floor.
2: Oh, I love that.
0: Then you feel like a genius. Oh, my goodness. Okay, and then how about this next one here, Amanda?
2: I love this. Finding the perfect parking spot
0: right up front. That makes you feel like a total genius.
2: You
0: get in there quickly before that person that wants that handicap spot can get it.
2: you can
0: get it first. You feel good about yourself now there, Amanda? You feel good about yourself? How about this next one here, Aaron?
1: Wait, what are we doing? I forgot. Oh, how about remembering someone's name just before introducing them?
2: I think he was flooping
1: Word of the day!
0: You definitely were flooping. I know those situations, remembering someone's name. You try to get somebody to come over and you go, introduce yourself. And then when they tell you their name, I'll remember.
1: Yeah. Right, absolutely.
2: But then they always get you and they're like, hi, nice to meet you. And then don't say their name at all.
0: Oh, no, they don't do that. Okay, how about this one here? Opening a bag of chips without ripping it sideways.
2: I haven't
0: experienced that, but okay, that's fine. How about this next one here, Amanda?
2: How about fixing something by simply unplugging it?
0: Yes!
2: Turn it off and on again.
0: Feel good. Okay, Aaron, you've got one here. Another thing that makes you feel like a genius for absolutely no reason.
1: Yeah, finding the TV remote exactly where you thought it was.
2: I can relate to that for sure.
0: There's a lot of repeating in the show today.
1: Yeah.
0: It makes us feel like geniuses.
1: Absolutely.
0: Okay, how about this next one here? Getting through self-checkout without needing approval.
2: That's a win for sure.
0: And then finish us off, Amanda. What's the last thing that makes you feel like a genius for absolutely no reason?
2: Folding a fitted sheet, even if it was accidental.
0: Feel good about yourself. Okay. Okay, guess what? If you want more Amanda, she's coming up next. We got some Amandatainment on the way right here on Fun with Em and Dave-O and Aaron.
3: OPM, OPM, always OPM.

0: this. This is Fun with Ammon, Davo, and Aaron.
1: Yeah, it's fun.
0: We're back, and we're going to hand it over to Amanda because she's just going to do whatever the heck she wants to do. It's always entertaining, though, in this segment we like to call
1: Mandatainment.
0: Okay, what do you want to do?
2: All right, well, it's Wednesday, so it's just stuff I want to talk about. It's not a big deal, but okay. Today I wanted to talk about who decided we need 10,000 steps every day.
3: Here we go.
2: Like, can we all agree?
0: This is a thing she needs to talk. She needs to get this off her chest.
3: She's on the kick.
2: I keep bringing it up.
0: Yeah.
2: Can't we all agree that whoever came up with this goal of 10,000 steps a day clearly didn't have like a full-time job?
0: They might have had a full-time job because they didn't actually take the time to go find out what 10,000 steps was.
2: I don't know. Maybe, yeah.
0: I think that's the situation.
2: I almost hit 10,000 on Sunday, okay? It was a big day. I swear I walked all day long. Mm-hmm. I cleaned out our Airbnb suites. I shopped for this dance that we were putting on with snacks and prizes. I set up the dance. We had the dance. We tore it down. And by the time I got home, I was pretty close to 10,000 steps. Yeah. In fact, my watch buzzed and says, you only have 436 steps to go.
3: Oh, yeah. Almost there.
2: What am I supposed to do for 436 more steps at the end of the day? Like pace around the bathroom, mm-hmm. circle the couch during the commercials, walk mm-hmm. laps around the bed. Mm-hmm. But like, who are these people who casually get in their 10,000 steps every day? Like, do they have jobs?
0: Those are the people that don't have jobs.
2: Yeah. Do they park in the next postal code and walk to work? Or are they pacing while they brush their teeth? Because I'm convinced that 10,000 steps is unattainable. Mm-hmm. I was so exhausted. It can't be a fitness goal. It is a lifestyle reserved for mail couriers and people who lose their keys 5 times a day. Aaron, how many steps do you get in a day, Aaron? Are you okay? Well, anyway, I am no longer doing 10,000 steps a day. I did it once in my life, and that's it.
0: I'm gonna look it up on ChatGPT and see what they say about 10,000 steps
2: really?
0: A day.
2: Yeah.
0: If it actually is realistic to be expecting people to do that on a regular basis. So that is your Mandatainment. Boy, you really had something to talk about today.
2: I sure did. I don't want to talk about it ever again.
0: And we are going to now hand it over to Aaron. And when we get back, Aaron's going to be talking about what here?
3: Wendy's got something.
0: You're so embarrassed.
3: Oh, it's Wendy's embarrassing moment at the safety workshop. Okay. Come on back.
0: We're going to talk about that when we get back for more Fun with Ammon, Davo, and Aaron.

0: Alex Ayala made history as the first player from the Philippines to win a WTA Tour-level singles title, rallying to beat world number 3 and top seed Jessica Pegula at the Mubadala DC Open. She pocketed $252,000 for the championship and jumps to number 20 on the world ranking. Firecrackers allegedly smuggled from China, amounting to 40 million pesos, were intercepted recently in separate operations by the Bureau of Customs. Among the firecrackers found inside two shipping containers were Piccolo, Quetis, and Fountains. The consignees of the shipments have legitimate businesses, but were still lured to smuggle firecrackers to earn big profits. A 63-year-old woman died while her daughter was wounded after an unidentified assailant opened fire at them outside a hotel in Makati. Initial investigation showed the victims were standing near the hotel when the gunman, described as wearing a white shirt, denim shorts, and white shoes, approached them and fired at them. The suspect escaped on foot. A 14-year-old student accused of murdering his classmate in Las Piñas has been transferred to a Bahay Pag-asa intervention center. Facing murder charges, the suspect stabbed his classmate on July 31st for failing to return 10 pesos in change.
1: Pinoy Pop and Originals.
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0: welcome back to Fun with Em and Dave-O and Aaron.
1: You know what time it is.
0: Okay. They do know what time it is because we're going to tell them right now. It's time for People's Most Embarrassing Moment told by Aaron.
1: Okay.
0: I should call it narrating. Narrated by Aaron. Yeah, that's right. So Aaron, let's find out. Somebody named Wendy, I think, had an embarrassing moment today. I think that's what you said.
1: It's a doozy.
0: Yeah. Okay. Let's find out what it's all about, what happens here in People's Most Embarrassing Moments.
1: Today's embarrassing moment comes to me from Wendy. Wendy says, years ago, I got invited to a workplace safety seminar.
0: Okay.
1: A police officer was giving us tips on how to protect ourselves in a parking lot.
2: Mm-hmm.
1: He says, now, if somebody grabs you, here's what you do. He winds up to a dramatic self-defense kick,
0: mm-hmm.
1: and at the top of the kick...
0: Mm-hmm. What is that?
1: The loudest fart you've ever heard echoes through the room. Now, here's the impressive part. The officer didn't flinch. He just kept talking like nothing had happened.
2: Uh-huh, good.
1: Always stay aware of your surroundings, he says. Meanwhile, the entire room was frozen. Nobody wanted to acknowledge it. Everybody stayed perfectly quiet, except for me. I was trying so hard not to laugh that my face turned bright red. My shoulders were shaking. Mm-hmm. Tears were rolling down my cheeks.
0: Mm-hmm.
1: And I made the mistake of making eye contact with the person beside me. That was it. I exploded, laughed so hard I had to leave the room. Well, the police officer continued teaching self-defense.
0: Yeah.
1: Pretending he'd just been attacked by absolutely nothing.
0: Okay.
1: And that's Aaron's embarrassing moment. Because sometimes the hardest thing to defend yourself against is your own sense of humor.
2: Mm. And that cloud of smell.
0: Oh, jeez.
3: Yuck.
0: I think that was
2: poor thing.
0: I think that was Wendy's most embarrassing moment there, right?
2: Yeah. So. Told by Aaron.
0: Told by Aaron. Narrated by Aaron. That's right. So we are going to now take a break after that embarrassing moment, and we're going to gather ourselves. And when we get back, Amanda is going to take over, and she's going to embarrass us.
2: Ooh.
0: Or we're going to embarrass ourselves, I guess, when she
3: does her
2: Yes or BS.
0: Yes or BS is coming up next on Fun with Em and Dave-O and Aaron.
4: The music.

0: Okay, we're back, everybody. This is Fun with Am and Davo and Aaron.
1: And the fun begins.
0: And what do you mean the fun begins?
2: It's been happening all day.
0: Well, this has been fun the entire day.
1: It's going again.
0: Jeez.
1: Just go with the day.
0: Whole thing's been fun.
1: Just go with it.
0: We're going to do some yes or BS right now. Narrated by Amanda. Okay, Amanda, narrator yes or BS segment.
2: Okay.
0: You do our parts too, okay?
2: Yeah, no, I'm not doing your parts. We're going to take turns one at a time, okay? You each get a chance.
0: Okay,
2: so Aaron, we'll start with you. Octopuses can taste with their arms. Yes or BS?
1: Yes.
2: Yeah, ding, ding.
3: Ding, ding, ding, ding, ding, ding, ding.
2: They have thousands of receptors in their suckers, so it tastes...
1: Suckers.
2: Yeah. How about this, Dave? The inventor of the Frisbee was buried in a giant Frisbee. Yes or BS?
0: I'm going to say BS on that one.
2: Ah.
3: Ding, ding, ding, ding, ding, ding.
2: Yeah, Walter Morrison, he invented the modern Frisbee. He made some of his ashes into a commemorative Frisbee for family and friends, but he wasn't buried in one.
0: Oh, okay.
2: Aaron, there is a town in Canada named Dildo. Yes or BS?
1: Yes, it is.
3: Ding, ding, ding, ding, ding, ding, ding, ding, ding.
2: You've been there.
1: Yeah.
2: It's in Newfoundland. Newfoundland. It's a real community that has become a popular tourist destination because of its unforgettable name.
1: It's hilarious.
2: Kids, don't ask what that name means, all right? Okay, so Dave, a group of flamingos is called a flamboyance. Yes or BS?
0: That's correct.
3: Ding, ding, ding, ding, ding, ding.
2: This is really easy for you guys today. Okay, how about this? Aaron, bubblegum was originally gray in color. Yes or BS?
1: I'm gonna say yes.
3: Ding, ding, ding, ding, ding, ding, ding.
2: That was the only food coloring available at the factory that day.
0: Right.
2: So.
0: That day.
2: That kind of like gray blob in your mouth. Yeah. Okay, Dave, last questions. Cows will lie down before it rains because they sense bad weather. Yes or BS?
0: Oh, geez. I actually don't know if I know this one.
1: Do you know any farmers?
0: I'm going to say yes.
2: Ooh,
0: no. They don't? Okay.
2: Oh, Aaron's the winner. Oh, no, maybe you're tied.
0: Okay.
2: Yeah, they lie down for many reasons, but they have no idea when it's going to rain. That's silly. Silly talk.
0: Okay, sorry.
1: Love it.
2: Okay. That's it for yes or BS today, boys.
0: Yeah. Well, we did pretty good. Didn't embarrass ourselves as badly as I thought we were going to.
2: It was pretty easy.
1: Yeah.
0: Okay, well, guess what? We've got the good news segment coming up next. We got three stories we're going to share. They're going to make you feel good.
1: We love the good stuff.
0: Yeah, it's coming up next on Fun with Am and Davo and Aaron.

0: as I mentioned before we went to break, it is now time for the good news segment on Fun with Em and Dave and Aaron.
1: Let's make your hearts pitter.
0: That's patter. Right. Not just pitter.
2: But patter.
1: And patter.
0: Patter the butt. Patter the butt. Okay, we're going to talk about some good things here, and you know it's going to be the good news segment when you hear this.
3: Kindly deeds done for free. Kindly deeds
4: done for free.
0: There you go. And now it's time to talk about, we got some Canadian content here to start us off.
2: Yeah,
0: look at this.
2: Canada.
0: 17-year-old Arav Sharma from Mississauga, Ontario, has developed a smartphone app that instantly shares a user's location and emergency medical information with designated family members during a crisis.
2: Perfect. Yeah.
0: What began as a high school coding project has now been adopted by several community organizations that work with seniors.
1: Love it.
0: Local officials praised Arav for creating technology that could save lives while giving families greater peace of mind. There you go.
2: Perfect.
0: How about this one here? At 87 years old, Maria Paredes of Lima, Peru, has officially graduated with a degree in literature after spending nearly a decade taking evening classes.
1: Get out.
0: Maria says earning her diploma had been a lifelong dream that she put on hold while raising her family.
2: That's so nice.
0: She received a standing ovation. Standing ovation, everybody.
1: Oh.
0: Standing ovation. From classmates during graduation, proving you're never too old to learn something new.
2: For sure.
0: And finally, out of Australia, wildlife officials in Queensland recently released a green sea turtle named Sunny back into the ocean after 2 years of rehabilitation for injuries caused by discarded fishing gear.
1: Hundreds of
0: local residents gathered on the beach to watch Sunny crawl back into the water while marine biologists say the turtle now has an excellent chance of living a full life in the wild.
1: Oh, nice. So hopeful.
0: There you go. Those are the stories. Make you feel good. And now we're going to get ready to wrap up the show. We've got the trivia preview coming up next. Those questions we're going to have on tomorrow's show. So make sure you find out what they are when we get back here on Fun with Em and Dave and Aaron.

0: Okay, make sure you join Fun with Am and Dave and Aaron tomorrow. That's going to be Thursday's show so that we can do the trivia reveal. We're going to preview the questions right now and find out what they are, and then you have all night to think about it. So let's find out what the first question is. Amanda.
1: Number one, 15% of men in a recent survey said they would never date a woman who does this. What is it?
0: And the second question is 52% of women surveyed said they've turned down guys for a second date because of this. What is it?
2: And finally, number three, when it comes to relationships, 31% of people surveyed said they have done this more than once with the same person. What is it?
0: Those are the three questions. Make sure you join us on tomorrow's show. It is Thursday's edition of Fun with Am and Dave and Aaron, and we're going to have a lot of fun together. See you then.

0: Alex Ayala made history as the first player from the Philippines to win a WTA Tour-level singles title, rallying to beat world number 3 and top seed Jessica Pegula at the Mubadala DC Open. She pocketed $252,000 for the championship and jumps to number 20 on the world ranking. Firecrackers allegedly smuggled from China, amounting to 40 million pesos, were intercepted recently in separate operations by the Bureau of Customs. Among the firecrackers found inside two shipping containers were piccolo, cuetis, and fountains. The consignees of the shipments have legitimate businesses, but were still lured to smuggle firecrackers to earn big profits. A 63-year-old woman died while her daughter was wounded after an unidentified assailant opened fire at them outside a hotel in Makati. Initial investigation showed the victims were standing near the hotel when the gunman, described as wearing a white shirt, denim shorts, and white shoes, approached them and fired at them. The suspect escaped on foot. A 14-year-old student accused of murdering his classmate in Las Piñas has been transferred to a Bahay Pag-asa intervention center. Facing murder charges, the suspect stabbed his classmate on July 31st for failing to return 10 pesos in change.
1: Pinoy Pop and Originals.
2: 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Start

0: It's Wednesday. My beautiful bride here at my side. Hello, Heidi. How's it going?
1: Hello. Good. How are you doing?
0: I am fantastic. I'm a little bit tired. I got to get to bed earlier in the future here. I've just been kind of burning the candle at too many ends here. But I'm going to try to go to bed early tonight. Sound good?
1: Sounds good.
0: Yeah, we'll see how that goes. Also, I got a guest coming up here in a minute, Sebastian Tillinger, and he has a new book out called How the Ferris Wheel Was Broken. So I have to find out what that means. Interesting guy, though. As I was reading through all the stuff in this book, he's done a lot of stuff. He's got famous parents. He's been in a bunch of movies. He's done all kinds of crazy things. He stayed at Uma Thurman's house for a while. And again, just it seems like an interesting book, a lot of fun stories to chat about. So we'll chat with Sebastian coming up in just a bit.
2: Hey.

0: Now with today's reason to party, here's my beautiful bride, Heidi Small. What do you have for me there, Heidi?
1: Today's International Traffic Light Day.
0: It is?
1: I love that. And believe it or not, there is a traffic light cocktail.
0: A traffic light cocktail.
1: Yeah, and it looks like a traffic light. It's three layers.
0: Oh.
1: It's grenadine, orange juice, and Midori, M-I-D-O-R-I, Midori.
0: I don't know what that is.
1: I don't either. But
0: sounds like a very sweet drink.
1: It's a cute little shot.
0: Sounds adorable.
1: Yeah.
0: Well, there you go. I've got a link to that drink. It's in the show notes for today at johnandheidishow.com.

0: Now, surveys and studies and such, a little curb appeal can brighten up your home, but it might not impress your neighbors. A new thumbtack survey of 1,000 people found 5 outdoor features that people find most irritating on the other side of the fence. What are they? Excessive outdoor lighting. Okay. Do we have excessive outdoor? We kind of do, don't we?
1: No, but it's all excessive. It's solar lights. It's They're all very dim. So no, it's not.
0: So bright. You can see our house on a map from outer space.
1: It is not.
0: Bright or unconventional paint colors. No, we didn't do that.
1: No.
0: Neglected landscaping. No, we keep that
1: sometimes.
0: Up.
1: Sometimes.
0: Yard signs. We don't usually, but every once in a while we'll have a yard sign. Loud water features. We've got a water feature, but it's pretty quiet. It's usually silent. Many homeowners enjoy expressing their personality outside, but too much of a good thing can become a neighborhood nuisance. The survey taken in the U.S. found 31% of respondents would avoid living in a community that restricted any self-expression, suggesting most people value their individuality as long as it doesn't keep the neighbors awake or become an eyesore.
1: Agreed.
0: Surveys and studies and such on the John and Heidi Show.

0: Now, big screen, little screen, Sony Pictures has released the third trailer for Spider-Man Brand New Day, swiftly shifting Tom Holland's epic summer from the ancient shores of Ithaca to the glass skyscrapers of New York. Landing 5 years after Spider-Man No Way Home, the latest installment sees the web-slinger living alone and crime-fighting in a New York that no longer knows his name.
1: Aww.
0: So, yeah.
1: That's sad.
0: Oh, it says it opens July 31st, so it's already been out. There's probably people listening to this going, duh, John, it's been out for a week. See, I don't know these things. It's right there, though. It says the date. And the first trailer for Avengers Doomsday, let me look and see, is this already out? It was viewed a staggering 503 million times in the first 24 hours.
1: Wow.
0: So, yeah, that is apparently going to be something that people are excited for. So, I don't know when that is. Doesn't say in here. So we're going to move on. Can you tell that John doesn't make it to the movies enough? Although when we did go to the movies a couple times this summer, every time I was like, that was awesome. We should do this more often.
1: Yeah, we really should go.
0: And then Heidi's like, I don't like to be seen with you in public. So
1: that is not the case at all.
0: All right. Big screen, little screen on the John and Heidi.

0: Alex Ayala made history as the first player from the Philippines to win a WTA Tour-level singles title, rallying to beat world number 3 and top seed Jessica Pegula at the Mubadala DC Open. She pocketed $252,000 for the championship and jumps to number 20 on the world ranking. Firecrackers allegedly smuggled from China, amounting to 40 million pesos, were intercepted recently in separate operations by the Bureau of Customs. Among the firecrackers found inside two shipping containers were Piccolo, Quetis, and Fountains. The consignees of the shipments have legitimate businesses, but were still lured to smuggle firecrackers to earn big profits. A 63-year-old woman died while her daughter was wounded after an unidentified assailant opened fire at them outside a hotel in Makati. Initial investigation showed the victims were standing near the hotel when the gunman, described as wearing a white shirt, denim shorts, and white shoes, approached them and fired at them. The suspect escaped on foot. A 14-year-old student accused of murdering his classmate in Las Piñas has been transferred to a Bahay Pag-asa intervention center. Facing murder charges, the suspect stabbed his classmate on July 31st for failing to return 10 pesos in change.
1: Pinoy Pop and Originals.
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0: Heidi, did you know the oldest known living trees are more than 4,800 years old? Yeah. Some were already ancient when the pyramids were being built in Egypt.
1: I don't know how so they, I mean, they whatever. You don't know unless you cut it down and count the rings. So.
0: Yeah, I don't know. So they just assumed the other ones are like, this one was old. We probably shouldn't have cut it down.
1: Okay.
0: I don't know how they know. But we don't know everything. But now we know this.
2: Pinoy Originals. All day, every day. OPMradio.com.

0: Time now for the joke of the day with my gorgeous bride, Heidi Small. What you got for me there, Heidi?
1: I have two more pirate jokes for you.
0: I am ready.
1: Why are pirate parties so dangerous?
0: I don't know. Why?
1: Because they always go overboard. And why do pirates have a hard time getting through the alphabet?
0: I don't know. Why?
1: They always get lost at sea.
0: I was thinking it was going to be something to do with R. Lost at sea. That's very good. Hey, the Buccaneer joke, I have told that a dozen times now.
1: Have you really?
0: Oh, yeah.
1: I am so sorry.
0: Every time it gets a good laugh. And then I always have to say, I got that from my wife. I'm so sorry. Can't steal her material. So do you remember what the joke was?
1: Yeah. How much do pirates pay to get their ears pierced?
0: About a Buccaneer. Comedy gold, Heidi. Comedy gold.
1: You're such a dork.
0: That's the joke of the day on the John and Heidi show.

0: Time now for the scoop of the day. Apple will soon let you lease your way to the latest iPhone. 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I don't know if I'm saying that right. K-L-A-R-N-A. That sounds about right. They're rolling this out. It says next week, so this might actually be out now because I don't know how long I've had this story sitting here simmering. 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They could upgrade to a new one, or they could keep it at the end of the term, or they could return it. Apple is expected to pitch the program as a way for customers to get lower monthly payments than existing plans. So, to each their own.
1: 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We're at the point right now where we need new phones.
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1: Oh, gosh, no.
0: And a new trend alert. Many people are giving old engagement rings a fresh purpose by transforming them into divorce rings that celebrate their new chapter. Instead of a painful ending, rather than selling jewelry for a fraction of the value, many are redesigning it into a meaningful new piece, often adding gemstones that symbolize their kids, personal growth, or independence. Others are buying entirely new rings as a sign of financial freedom or self-confidence after a divorce. Jewelers say interest in the trend is growing, with customers viewing the rings as a symbol of resilience rather than heartbreak. For many, the redesigned jewelry serves as a daily reminder that life and happiness can begin again after divorce.
1: I think that's a great idea.
0: It's an interesting idea. That is your scoop of the day on the John and Heidi Show.
2: Yeah!

0: Excited to visit right now with Sebastian Tillinger about his new book, How the Ferris Wheel Was Broken. It's a love letter to Los Angeles. First of all, thanks for taking the time. What a fun title for a book, by the way.
1: Thank you so much. It actually comes from a friend of mine was at a bar down south having a drink, and that was the name of the cocktail he was drinking.
0: Oh, so that started as a drink name?
1: That's where I got it from. I was working on this memoir at the time, and once he said that to me, I was like, that's the name of my book.
0: And this book is so fascinating. There's so many different things that we can talk about. I got to pick just a few. And let's talk about this, first of all, because growing up, your childhood was a little weird because you have celebrity parents. So what was it like growing up with celebrity parents where everybody kind of knew what was going on? That's got to be kind of weird.
1: It absolutely is. And I grew up in rural Connecticut, you know, so it's a very quiet life out there in the sticks. And then I would go into New York City and be on Broadway with my father, you know, meeting celebrities and watching these shows. And then I would go out to LA and be on film and TV sets with my mother. Same thing. So I had this very interesting life of, you know, celebrity and excitement. And then I would go back to my house in Connecticut and live a very quiet, normal life.
0: And let's tell people how they know your parents, because a lot of people listening probably know them.
1: Yeah, my father is John Tillinger. He's a famous theater director. He's done over 60 Broadway shows. And my mother's name is Dorothy Lyman, and she originated a part of Opal Gardner on All My Children. And then she was Naomi in Mama's Family. And then years later in her career, she directed 3 years of The Nanny.
0: That's awesome. Then you've also got a fun story about her, the time you stayed at Uma Thurman's house for a while and the hijinks ensued. I mean, I could talk to you for an hour about this stuff, but we got 5 minutes. So this seems like a pretty fun story, doesn't it?
1: It is. My sister was working for Uma Thurman at the time, and Uma was going on vacation. So she called me up and she said, hey, do you want to come over? And I took full advantage of that. I packed a suitcase. And I moved into this fat pad in the Hollywood Hills for 2 weeks. And it was just a ball. We invited a bunch of our friends over, and the house was amazing. It had a zoo in it. There was a little theater and this beautiful pool that was built up behind it.
0: And you discovered some things there, didn't you?
1: We did. There was one night when we were having a party, and you know, somehow an ounce of mushrooms appeared. So we all ate a bunch of those. And once that kicked in, when I looked around the house, I was like, oh, man, like there's all this surreal art going on. I'm like, this house is almost like built for this.
0: Yeah.
1: And a friend of mine saw this door in the back of the living room. And he's like, is that a door? And we were all laughing hysterically. And sure enough, it was a door. He went over and he opened it up, and inside there was just an old bookshelf, and it had one book, and it was The Doors of Perception by Aldous Huxley. And I don't know if you're familiar with that book, but it's all about hallucinating. So I was like, oh my God, this house was definitely built for this.
0: And we got to talk about your time on the movie Wolf of Wall Street, because that was a huge, gigantic blockbuster of a hit. What was it like working on that movie?
1: It was a huge hit, and it was super, super fun. Anytime you spend on a Martin Scorsese set is a good time. Just, you know, incredible to be there around that talent and see everything going on. I have a funny story about that. It was, you know, a bunch of guys hanging out and about 15 of us. We all had, you know, maybe one or two lines. A lot of testosterone, a lot of locker room talk. And, you know, that got kind of old. So one day this beautiful woman was there and she was working on the film. And I'm a bit of a flirt, so I started chatting her up. And at some point in the conversation, I said, so what are you doing on the film? And she told me she's the lead actress's vagina double.
0: Well, you know,
1: I was not expecting that answer. So I turned, you know, beet red, and I said to her, I said, you know, you must have a beautiful vagina. And she said, yes, I've been told that.
0: Well, if you got to be known for something, I guess there it is. I could talk to you for another 45 minutes, but I know you've got other calls. Thank you so much for taking the time to chat with me today. I appreciate it.
1: Oh, thank you so much, John. I appreciate it.
0: Absolutely. Again, our guest today, Sebastian Tillinger. His new book is out right now, How the Ferris Wheel Was Broken, A Love Letter to Los Angeles. I've got a link to it in the show notes for today at johnandheidishow.com.
2: I can see.

0: Alex Ayala made history as the first player from the Philippines to win a WTA Tour-level singles title, rallying to beat world number 3 and top seed Jessica Pegula at the Mubadala DC Open. She pocketed $252,000 for the championship and jumps to number 20 on the world ranking. Firecrackers allegedly smuggled from China, amounting to 40 million pesos, were intercepted recently in separate operations by the Bureau of Customs. Among the firecrackers found inside two shipping containers were piccolo, cuetis, and fountains. The consignees of the shipments have legitimate businesses, but were still lured to smuggle firecrackers to earn big profits. A 63-year-old woman died while her daughter was wounded after an unidentified assailant opened fire at them outside a hotel in Makati. Initial investigation showed the victims were standing near the hotel when the gunman, described as wearing a white shirt, denim shorts, and white shoes, approached them and fired at them. The suspect escaped on foot. A 14-year-old student accused of murdering his classmate in Las Piñas has been transferred to a Bahay Pag-asa intervention center. Facing murder charges, the suspect stabbed his classmate on July 31st for failing to return 10 pesos in change.
1: Pinoy Pop and Originals.
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0: Time now for the movie quote of the day. You're going to probably get this one. Open the pod bay doors, Hal.
1: Oh.
0: 1968.
1: Yeah, Space Odyssey.
0: Yeah, 2001 Space Odyssey. Yep. Very good. I was just talking about Hal because we're going to name our toilet, and I think we're naming it Toto, aren't we?
1: I don't know. You can name the toilet whatever.
0: I was going to name it Hal.
1: I will not call the toilet by name.
0: I just want to name it because we got a smart toilet. I don't know why. We don't need this. But when you walk towards it, the lid opens up. It's just weird to me. So I've been saying, originally I was saying, hello, Hal. And then Heidi was like, I think his name is Toto. I'm like, I don't know. So I don't know what to call it
1: now. You can call it whatever you want.
0: I think I'll go back to Hal. That is your movie quote of the day on the John and Heidi Show.
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1: Olympic sport in 1900 was live pigeon shooting.
0: Oh, wow. Yikes.
2: Yeah, that's
0: it's not good for the pigeons.
1: No.
0: Not even close.
1: No. Your brain was 90% developed by the time you were 5 years old.
0: Oh, wow. That's cool.
1: 90%. That's pretty impressive.
0: Yeah. That's
1: really impressive. A lot of people who never really developed too far past that. So, and it's estimated that 6,400 fatal traffic accidents occur in the U.S. every year due to drowsy driving.
0: Yikes.
1: That is you.
0: Yeah, I don't.
1: You drive drowsy.
0: Not anymore. I will pull over now. I've called you and said, hey, I'm going to pull over and take a nap. And you're like, okay. Because the thing is, I have fallen asleep behind the wheel. That is scary to wake up and go, oh, I'm driving? What am I doing? So don't do that. That's very, very, very bad.
1: And that's news to me?
0: That is also news to me.

0: Fun fact for you, Heidi.
1: What's that, John?
0: In baseball, if a player attempts to catch a ball with their hat, the batter is awarded third base. It's sometimes called a ground rule triple.
1: Oh.
0: So don't do that, apparently.
1: I don't know that I've ever seen one try to do that.
0: I don't think
1: most
0: people do.
1: That's probably why.
0: Fun fact for you, Heidi.
1: What's that, John?
0: If you remove your shoe and kick the ball in soccer, it's considered a handball.
1: Oh.
0: So don't do that either, apparently. I don't know if that's a good thing or a bad thing. Fun fact for you, Heidi.
1: What's that, John?
0: You can be ruled to lose a chess match if you show too much cleavage. Yeah, I got kicked.
1: I suppose it's distracting.
0: I got kicked out of a chess match altogether for that once. Just kidding. Another fun fact for you, Heidi.
1: What's that, John?
0: The most common dream is falling, followed by being chased or attacked.
1: Yeah.
0: Have you ever had either of those?
1: I don't like the falling dreams.
0: Yeah,
1: it always jerks you awake.
0: Yeah. And we'll do one final fun fact for you, Heidi.
1: What's that, John?
0: Saudi Arabia imports their camels from Australia. How wild is that?
1: I know. Isn't that crazy?
0: Yeah, that's pretty cool. You never really think about that kind of thing. Several fun facts. Now you know. Thanks for listening to the John and Heidi Show.
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0: Time now for some weird news. Serial record breaker David Rush has been now reclaiming his Guinness World Record by balancing a staggering 195 rolls of toilet paper on his forehead for 30 seconds.
1: Okay.
0: Yeah. This guy needs a hobby. Rush holds the most concurrent Guinness World Record titles. He first set the unusual record in 2021 with 101 rolls, only to see somebody else raise the bar to 152. After a failed attempt to get that back, the Idaho resident has now succeeded on his second try, overcoming the nerves that can send the previous stack crashing down.
1: Wow.
0: So that did send it now. It says that Ken sent. That doesn't make any sense. Either way, he was at 101. Then somebody beat him with 152, and now the title is 195 rolls of toilet paper.
1: Why do we
0: balanced on your forehead? You don't. That's what makes them fun.
1: What silly records. Like,
0: it
1: at
0: is
1: least when
0: record.
1: I was a kid, the world's records were world's tallest
0: yeah.
1: man. And
0: well, I'm
1: now people
0: out.
1: Are just making up all kinds of
0: Can
1: weird.
0: Can I get your credit card? I need 200 rolls of toilet
1: no.
0: paper.
1: No.
0: Weird news right here on the John and Heidi Show.

0: Alex Ayala made history as the first player from the Philippines to win a WTA Tour-level singles title, rallying to beat world number 3 and top seed Jessica Pegula at the Mubadala DC Open. She pocketed $252,000 for the championship and jumps to number 20 on the world ranking. Firecrackers allegedly smuggled from China, amounting to 40 million pesos, were intercepted recently in separate operations by the Bureau of Customs. Among the firecrackers found inside two shipping containers were piccolo, cuetis, and fountains. The consignees of the shipments have legitimate businesses, but were still lured to smuggle firecrackers to earn big profits. A 63-year-old woman died while her daughter was wounded after an unidentified assailant opened fire at them outside a hotel in Makati. Initial investigation showed the victims were standing near the hotel when the gunman, described as wearing a white shirt, denim shorts, and white shoes, approached them and fired at them. The suspect escaped on foot. A 14-year-old student accused of murdering his classmate in Las Piñas has been transferred to a Bahay Pag-asa Intervention Center. Facing murder charges, the suspect stabbed his classmate on July 31st for failing to return 10 pesos in change.
1: Pinoy Pop and Originals.
2: 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Start

0: Time now for the question of the day. This one is for you, Heidi. 22% of kids are given this chore. What is it?
1: 22%?
0: Yeah, given kids this chore.
1: Mow the lawn.
0: No, water the plants.
1: Oh.
0: Yeah, that's a good chore. It's a nice chore to do.
1: Yeah.
0: Yeah.
1: It's a very nice chore.
0: Have you been watering our plants, by the way?
1: No, they've been... Our plants...
0: They're pretty resilient.
1: They need to learn. If they're going to live in our yard, they're going to have to be strong.
0: Just so you know, the other day I watered everything. Because I was out there, I'm like, everything looks pretty dry.
1: Yeah,
0: so I was out there hosing everything down.
1: I lost one that I really liked. I saw you cut it down.
0: I did?
1: The one next to the steps.
0: Oh, it was completely dead. It was a stick.
1: Yeah.
0: There was no life left.
1: Did you pull the root out? Because the root might come
0: out. I don't know what I did. I just took all the broken stuff because I basically walked by it and it fell down. I'm like, I think that's a sign this one might be time to go.
1: Yeah.
0: That is your question of the day on the John and Heidi Show.
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0: Time now for something special with Heidi Small. What you got for me over there, Heidi?
1: Well, the other day we talked about people learning new languages and then the prompt sentences that these are giving you. So I've got some more of those today. Mm-hmm. So these are some of the prompt sentences that people are given when they're trying to learn a new language, like to translate this.
0: Yes.
1: So this is what one is. I am crying and the onion is laughing.
0: That doesn't make any sense.
1: No. Does a toothbrush have feelings? Why would somebody need to learn this sentence
0: in another language?
1: Does
0: a toothbrush have feelings?
1: Yeah.
0: That's the most important thing to learn in any language.
1: I do not hear since I have cinnamon rolls in my ears.
0: What? Who is writing these things?
1: The baby wants to drink beer.
0: Well, there you go. In your family, I can see that one.
1: That one might come in
0: here. Come in very handy in your household.
1: I am not a person. My dog is unemployed and only has one eye.
0: Oddly
1: specific. Could you imagine walking up to somebody in another country and saying any of these?
0: And then the thing is, they would be like, you apparently did not learn my language very well because that can't be what you meant. There's no way you meant that.
1: And then the horse cooked for the cows. And I am the cheese.
0: I am the cheese might be kind of handy.
1: You might be able to use
0: it. You walk into a bar and just shout, I am the cheese. Somebody's probably going to buy you a drink. I'm just saying. Depends on which country that one is in. Well, that is something special with Heidi Small.

0: Time now for the list. Four types of thinkers, Heidi. You have to tell me which one you think you are. In this international study, most commonly throughout the day, sensory information, including feeling tired and sleepy, mental impressions. Next came work, followed by food, then hobbies, then games, then play. Anyway, these are the four main types of thinkers.
1: Okay.
0: After I just said all of that stuff that doesn't even make sense to me. Worriers. Here's Heidi. They spend way too much time thinking about world events or politics or social issues, things that have nothing to do with their life. Thoughts often concerned about war, illness, loneliness. Maybe not all of these.
1: That's not me.
0: But they think almost twice as often about this stuff than the things that matter the most in their life.
1: Yeah, that's not
0: the domestics. These people focus on practical matters, devoting more thought than average to chores, home life, and finances. That one might actually
1: That would probably be close.
0: They spend plenty of time thinking about stories and entertainment with words like solve, process, debate, or document. Oh, maybe that one's not you either. Bodily thinkers. This group focuses primarily on physical sensations, emotions, and their own mental health and bodily experiences. They're the youngest group on average, mostly women. They have the highest rate of unwanted intrusive thoughts and concerns about health and feeling overwhelmed. And the last one is the work hard, play hard. Their thoughts are divided between their careers and their leisure time, with work occupying significantly more attention than average alongside hobbies and games and art. They also report the highest income and happiness levels of the four groups, with thoughts often involving projects, presentations, travel, exercise, and relaxation. Which one am I?
1: I don't think you fall into any of those.
0: I think
1: categories.
0: I'm that last one, except for the whole average higher income thing, and the whole exercise thing. You cross those lines out. You got me
1: I don't
0: nailed.
1: Think you fall into any of those either.
0: No, I'm,
1: I don't think either one of us do.
0: We're
1: really.
0: Both a couple of weirdos. We just don't think. Maybe that's it. I haven't thought for days. That is the list on the John and Heidi Show.

0: All right, it's time for the Al Kaschi Radio Extravaganza. All your favorite songs, the corny jokes, the funny news stories, and more. Thanks for checking us out. We're going to make your day a great day.
1: Hey.

Alkachi, checking out the news file. A study found that one out of every 10 women experience pain during sex. Sometimes the problem is physical, and sometimes it's psychological. And sometimes it's because somebody's rolled over onto the remote.

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1: Hi, I'm looking to speak with Ronald Washington.
0: Not available at the moment. Who's calling?
1: I'm calling from his attorney. Is this number related to him or not?
0: I don't know if I could give out that information over the phone. I really don't know who you are.
1: I'm calling from his attorney's office, and I know he is currently in I'm just trying to get in contact with his girlfriend. I forgot her name.
0: I can't figure out information like that either. Okay? I never can get my line. I get that quicker with my sushi line. I was going to ask, you know, of course, if you send over some sushi, I'll give you anybody's name. But I guess that was too late for that. Anyway, let's proceed forward here with the Alcatchy Radio Extravaganza as we're on a roll here. Yes, indeed.

Al Kaci here. Let's check out the news file once again. Scientists now think two asteroids wiped out the dinosaurs. Even extinction events need a backup plan.

0: Alex Ayala made history as the first player from the Philippines to win a WTA Tour-level singles title, rallying to beat world number 3 and top seed Jessica Pegula at the Mubadala DC Open. She pocketed $252,000 for the championship and jumps to number 20 on the world ranking. Firecrackers allegedly smuggled from China, amounting to 40 million pesos, were intercepted recently in separate operations by the Bureau of Customs. Among the firecrackers found inside two shipping containers were piccolo, cuetis, and fountains. The consignees of the shipments have legitimate businesses, but were still lured to smuggle firecrackers to earn big profits. A 63-year-old woman died while her daughter was wounded after an unidentified assailant opened fire at them outside a hotel in Makati. Initial investigation showed the victims were standing near the hotel when the gunman, described as wearing a white shirt, denim shorts, and white shoes, approached them and fired at them. The suspect escaped on foot. A 14-year-old student accused of murdering his classmate in Las Piñas has been transferred to a Bahay Pag-asa intervention center. Facing murder charges, the suspect stabbed his classmate on July 31st for failing to return 10 pesos in change.
1: Pinoy Pop and Originals.
2: 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Star

I'll catch you with you on the I'll Catch You Radio Extravaganza with my handy dandy grill and tip, because I know some of you still grill in the wintertime in the cold and you enjoy it so much. You have people over, but I do this from time to time on the radio show, as I have done many times before. I like to prevent casualties from happening. So guys, if you got those hot dogs and hamburgers on the grill, be extra, extra careful not to burn your wieners.

Al-Kashi checking out the information file. America has a problem with weight. Gee, what a surprise to me. I bet it is to you too. Fortunately, Americans know who or what the culprit is themselves. In a survey, I knew one was coming, a survey or a poll. In a survey, most Americans believe the responsibility for our country's fat problem rests squarely in our own hands.

Alkashi hanging out with you on the internet all around the world. Hope I'm making you laugh and keeping you entertained on this day. An unlicensed driving school in China evaded the eyes of local authorities. Among the possible reasons, it was on the roof of a 7-story building. The rooftop school conducted classes daily despite a law forbidding driving schools from operating within city limits.

Alkashi checking out the information file. After retirement, it takes just over a year for boredom to set in. Research shows that the average retiree is getting bored just over a year into the retirement. And 1 in 10 say they're bored within 5 months of retirement. Not me. I have my retirement already planned. A trip to every country. That's the way it works. It's the Alkashi Radio Extravaganza. We're going far, far away.

I'll catch you with a chick of the wacky but true file here. A drunk driver attempted to dodge police by hiding in a restaurant. Was he eating? I don't know if that has anything to do with it, but I just thought I'd ask. In order to dodge a drink driving checkpoint, a man in China ditched his car and ducked into a nearby restaurant to pass himself off as a cook by putting on an apron. But police saw the man and followed him into the restaurant and arrested him.

Al Kachi here. If you ever need anything from us, do not hesitate to call or text us at 862-217-7703. That's 862-217-7703. 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

0: Al Kashi here with a quick joke for you. A man walks into a bar and says, "Excuse me, I'd like a pint of beer." The bartender serves the drink and says, "That'll be $4. The customer pulls out a $20 bill and hands it to the bartender. "Sorry, sir," the bartender says, "but I can't accept that." The man pulls out a $10 bill, and the bartender rejects his money again. "What's going on here?" the customer says, pointing to a neon sign. The bartender explains, "This is a singles bar."
1: That was good.
0: All right. It's the Al Kashi Radio Extravaganza. Yeah!

Al-Kachi checking out the information file. Four intent adults admit to being dishonest and would happily lie if they thought they can get away with it. For example, researchers who carried out the study found almost half of us would pocket cash left behind by someone else at an ATM. And another 53% admitted they would keep quiet if they were given more change than they were owed in a store. One third even confessed that they would keep $300,000 that didn't belong to them if they knew they could get away with it. My question is, how do we know these researchers aren't lying?

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I do thank you so much for listening.

And that's it for me, Alkachi. I got to go. That's the end of the radio show. I got to take two steps to the rear and get on out of here. I'll be back with you tomorrow once again to do it all over. Yes, indeed. We're here Monday through Friday at this time, the Alkachi Radio Extravaganza. Tell your friends and neighbors to check it out. 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I thank you so much for listening to the Alkachi Radio Extravaganza.

0: Alex Ayala made history as the first player from the Philippines to win a WTA Tour-level singles title, rallying to beat world number 3 and top seed Jessica Pegula at the Mubadala DC Open. She pocketed $252,000 for the championship and jumps to number 20 on the world ranking. Firecrackers allegedly smuggled from China, amounting to 40 million pesos, were intercepted recently in separate operations by the Bureau of Customs. Among the firecrackers found inside two shipping containers were Piccolo, Quetis, and Fountains. The consignees of the shipments have legitimate businesses, but were still lured to smuggle firecrackers to earn big profits. A 63-year-old woman died while her daughter was wounded after an unidentified assailant opened fire at them outside a hotel in Makati. Initial investigation showed the victims were standing near the hotel when the gunman, described as wearing a white shirt, denim shorts, and white shoes, approached them and fired at them. The suspect escaped on foot. A 14-year-old student accused of murdering his classmate in Las Piñas has been transferred to a Bahay Pag-asa intervention center. Facing murder charges, the suspect stabbed his classmate on July 31st for failing to return 10 pesos in change.
1: Pinoy Pop and Originals.
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0: Okay, we took a little bit of a break there between yesterday and today and got some sleep and stuff, and now we're going to get back to our show.
1: This is
0: Fun with Amandevo and Aaron. And Aaron is correct.
1: Hump day!
2: He just keeps repeating.
0: He's just going to keep repeating hump day.
1: Okay? I like it.
0: Yeah. Or as I also like to refer to it, take your dog to work day, okay?
3: Oh, good boy. He's a good boy.
0: Dogs, they like to hump day. Okay. Let's get going with the show today. What do we got going on? We got to make sure we thank all the people who've tuned into the only radio crew that refuses to let the microwave beep. We talked about that, making sure it stops at 1 second so it doesn't beep.
2: Yeah.
0: Because if it does, then the microwave wins.
2: Oh, that microwave.
0: So annoying. You microwave. Okay, we're also going to talk about some headlines that we've got in the news today. We've got the Trivia Reveal. That's the game show you guys can all play along with. And then I want to talk about this here. There are some signs you've been in a Costco too long.
1: Ooh, no. And is it all those boxes?
0: If you don't know what a Costco is, look it up because it's a pretty big
2: place.
0: Adult playground is what it is.
1: So much fun.
0: That's right.
2: All right. Well, I'm going to update us on some Benson Boone, Post Malone, and Shania Twain.
1: Canadian. Yep. Okay. And then I've got a story about complimentary nuts.
2: Oh, delightful.
1: Yes.
2: I hope you're sharing.
0: Depends what kind of nuts they are.
1: They're very nice nuts.
0: I bet they are. Okay. And then I've got something else I want to talk about. How about things that make you feel like a genius for absolutely no reason?
2: I love that.
0: Yeah,
2: speaking of no reason, I'm going to talk about, just stuff I want to talk about.
0: That's
2: it's not a big
0: right.
2: deal. You
0: there
2: know,
0: is
2: we'll
0: no
2: see
0: reason,
2: what it's going to be.
0: No rhyme.
2: Yep.
0: No, okay.
1: And then I've got a story about Wendy's safety workshop.
0: Sounds like something I could learn from that, I think.
2: Yeah, you're going to learn from some yes or BS questions as
1: Am
2: well.
1: I?
2: Yeah,
1: we love it.
2: We might learn about how smart you guys are.
0: Well, I found out you just get everything off of the internet, the Google.
2: Sure.
0: So,
1: cheater.
0: We'll see.
2: Don't fact check me.
0: Yeah, we'll see how smart these really are. Then we've got good news in the good news segment, some stories we're going to share with you, and the trivia preview, previewing tomorrow's questions for the trivia reveal. But right now, let's get going with Hot Off the Top News!
1: Hot
4: It's weird, it's weird, it's weird, it's weird, it's weird. Weird, weird, weird, weird, weird, weird, weird. The weird and wacky news.
0: Okay, we got headlines. This first headline, very close to my heart because we're all Canadian here.
2: Canada.
0: Canadian town about to smell even worse before it smells better.
2: Ooh, really?
0: Okay, maybe I'm going to remove myself from the Canadian title there a little bit. So we also have a man caught smuggling cocaine under his toupee.
2: Oh, really? There can't be a lot of space there.
0: How many kilograms can you fit under there? We'll find out. Okay, we're going to have that. We're going to have a lot more fun, so you're going to stick around for it because we all want to laugh together right here on Fun with Amandevo and Aaron. We'll be right back.

0: I was going to distance myself from being Canadian just for a moment here. We got more hot off the top news, and we got those stories we got to get to here right now on Fun with Am and Dave and Aaron. And the first one here, some Canadian town. I don't know anything about Canada, so it's about to smell even worse before it smells better.
1: You dealt it.
0: Apparently, maybe that's what everybody's doing there. It's all in the water, right? It's all in the water. After nearly 20 years of living with the smell of 250,000 gallons of rotting fish sauce.
1: Oh my gosh.
0: Ew, the town of St. Mary's, Newfoundland is finally getting some relief.
1: Ooh.
0: Cleanup crews have begun moving the massive tanks left behind by a closed seafood plant. Thanks to $1.4 million provincial cleanup, there's just one catch. The smell is expected to get much worse before it gets better as workers open up the tank.
1: Imagine your town's official scent being expired seafood for 2 decades.
0: Oh, we'd all be breathing just like that. Okay, how about this one here? We got a man who was caught, my hero, caught smuggling cocaine under his toupee.
1: Whoa.
0: He's a Colombian man. Oh, imagine that.
1: Really?
0: Was arrested at Barcelona Airport after allegedly trying to smuggle about $34,000 worth of cocaine hidden beneath a poorly fitted toupee.
1: That's
0: a good dude. How high that would have been. How high that would have been on cocaine. That was a good one, actually. That was well worth it. Customs officers became suspicious when the nervous traveler's wig appeared to be sitting unusually high his head. When they asked him to remove it, they discovered a package of cocaine taped directly to his scalp.
1: Wow. What a cokehead, man.
0: Yeah.
1: Jeez.
0: That's what I think, too.
2: Yeah, a cartel big wig. Maybe not big enough.
0: Good, actually. How come you don't get your own, like, rim shot? That's the news we've got for you today. We are going to take a little bit of a break, and when we get back, we've got the trivia reveal we are going to do, and that means that you guys can play along with us. It's a game show everybody loves on Fun with Am and Dave and Aaron, so stick around for it. We'll be right back.
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0: Fun with Em and Dave and Aaron. And guess what? It's now time for everybody's favorite game show. It's time for the Trivia Reveal. But first, here's a word from our sponsor.
1: Feel the pulse.
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1: Okay, like I said, we've got the Trivia Reveal, which is the game show everybody loves to play
2: with. Oh, yeah, game on.
1: Let's find out what our questions are and our answers, starting with this one here. 40% of men can't tell you this about their wife.
2: Mm.
1: What is it?
2: Oh, that's her favorite dinosaur.
3: Oh,
2: her
3: that's probably dinosaur? True. Yeah.
2: Long neck.
1: I'm not sure anybody should get mad at their husbands for not knowing their wife's favorite dinosaur. That's why I'm saying this. You can't get mad at me, Amanda, okay? How about this one here, Amanda? You've got an answer.
3: How about her Mario Kart character?
1: Oh, I wouldn't know that either.
3: Yeah, we don't play Mario.
1: No. Okay, and I said the password to the Netflix account that he pays for.
3: Oh, so, yeah.
1: Okay. The actual answer, though, is her shoe size.
2: Oh, that's really? True.
1: Now, yeah. Let me see. I think you're an 8.
3: I think you're right.
1: Uh-huh.
2: Oh, wow.
3: Good job.
1: I do not fall in the 40% then, huh?
3: Yeah, you might not know my favorite dinosaur, but I guess that's okay.
1: All right. Okay.
2: He knows your heart, though.
1: Okay, and number two here, approximately 1 in 5 men refer to their wives by this name when talking to other men. What is it?
3: Keep it clean.
1: What do you think?
2: Human resources.
3: Okay.
1: Really?
2: Right?
1: I've never heard any of my friends refer to their wife as human resources. Okay, Amanda, what do you have?
3: How about customer support agent?
1: Customer support. Yeah, I like that. Okay, and I said supreme commander of indoor operations.
3: That's true.
1: You know what? We're kind of all right here. I'm looking at the actual answer. The actual answer is the boss.
2: Oh, the boss.
4: Ding, ding, ding, ding, ding, ding.
3: Let's give us a ding, ding.
2: We all get it.
1: Yeah. Okay, here we go. Number three, the final question. 1 in 5 married men say they did this the night before their wedding. What is it?
2: How about practicing taking off the wedding ring in under 3 seconds.
3: Why
1: would they take off the wedding ring?
3: Just in case. Sounds like

0: being shady.
1: Just in case of what?
2: In case, you know.
1: Just in case they want a divorce as soon as they get married?
2: Back up.
1: Okay, okay. Number two answer is Amanda's answer. What is that?
0: They hid snacks around the hotel room in case the reception food was terrible.
1: That's not a bad idea.
0: Yeah.
1: That's not a bad idea. Okay, and I said Googled how to dance without looking like you're putting out a grass fire. That's why. Some of these grooms, I've done a lot of weddings. Some of these grooms, oh boy.
2: I
0: think if they did dance like that, it'd be an improvement.
1: I think you're right. If they dance like this, just look it up, how to dance. That would improve their dancing tremendously because some of them are terrible dancers. Mm-hmm. Anyway, the actual answer is they had a nightmare. That's not good.
0: Sure,
1: what a nightmare. So that was the actual answer. Okay, guys, we're going to now take a break. And when we get back, we got some random funny things to talk about. We're also going to talk about this little theme that's happening on the show today. We never really mentioned it at the top of the show. Things that nobody intended to be a race, but here we are. It's a race. So we're going to talk about that and the random funny things, which is going to be signs you've been in Costco too long. Go look up a Costco if you don't know what it is.
2: Love it.
1: You probably have one in your area. Okay, we're going to talk about that, and we're going to have a lot more fun on the show. So stick around for more fun with Em and Davo and Aaron. Yeah!

0: Hey guys, we've got some random stuff we're going to talk about right now. A couple random things, in fact. This is Fun with Am and Davo and Aaron.
1: Howdy, sunshine.
0: And we are going to talk about that theme I was mentioning at the top of the last segment, or actually it was at the bottom of the last segment. It was somewhere in the middle,
2: somewhere at some point.
0: Things that nobody intended to be a race. But here we are. So things like getting to the elevator, I sometimes think that's a race with yourself.
1: Oh, definitely.
0: More than with, or it's a race with the people that are already inside the elevator. That's who it's a race with.
1: Do you really want to get to that meeting?
0: Yeah. Well, of course you want to get to the meeting, but the people inside, they don't want you in there.
3: No. So
2: are you one of those people that wants to put their hand in between before it closes?
0: Of course. Yeah. Of course I'm going to do that. I actually would like to do that with a fake hand, and then when it closes, drop the hand inside.
2: Oh my God. Scream.
0: Blood and everything. And yeah. Okay. Is there anything else that we, never intended to be a race, but here we are.
2: I think when you're at the ATM with somebody else and they're like, come on, processing. Deposit. Okay. Receipt. Okay. Got it. I win.
0: Okay.
2: Yeah.
0: And then do you win their money?
2: I wish.
1: That would be a good thing. Self-checkout.
2: Self-checkout is absolutely a race.
0: You are correct on that one. Okay. Guess what? The other things we're going to talk about that are just kind of random, they're kind of funny. They're interesting because if you've ever been to a Costco, then you know there are signs that tell you you've been there too long. Things like you're comparing garbage cans like they're luxury cars.
2: Ooh, oh, yeah.
0: That's right. And Amanda?
2: You've eaten enough samples for lunch.
0: Yeah, they have samples all over the place. Yeah, it's a good place to go. And then Aaron.
1: How about you start to know the employees by name?
2: Oh, yeah. That's right. Weaving at them for sure.
0: And they're way too much.
1: Yeah,
0: Another sign that you've been in a Costco way too long, you start pushing someone else's cart.
2: If you're being helpful. Yeah.
0: Our town was very helpful the other day. We should actually talk about that at some point. We had a really nice post on social media about it. But Amanda, what's the next sign you've been in Costco too long?
2: You forgot what you came in for twice.
0: Oh.
2: Yeah. You keep getting distracted.
0: Oh, yeah. Okay, I get that one.
2: Yeah, I get that one.
0: And then, Aaron, what's another sign you've been in Costco for way too long?
1: Yeah, you consider buying a kayak because it's a good deal.
2: Sure, why not, right?
0: You're never going to use it. You're never going to use it.
2: You never have too many kayaks.
0: That's right. How about you leave with a rotisserie chicken and absolutely no groceries?
2: That could be a score, right?
0: That would be good. Yeah, okay. And then the final sign that you've been in Costco too long, Amanda?
2: The receipt checker says, see you tomorrow, Dave.
0: Dave. I don't even have a Costco card. Okay, we're going to take another break. And when we get back, Amanda, she's going to take over and do what there, Amanda?
2: It's the Daily Music News.
0: Okay, we're going to do that next on Fun with Am and Davo and Aaron.
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5: 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I'm just addicted to it.
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0: Oh, the fun never stops, does it?
1: Let's dive in.
0: With Amandevo and Aaron, and now it's time for Amanda to take over doing the daily music news. I know there's some Canadian content here, so let's find out what it is. What's going on, Amanda?
2: All right, so Benson Boone has officially released the cinematic music video, The Time of My Life, starring influencer Alex Earl, who I don't know who that is, but the fantasy-inspired video features castles, sword fights, and a surprise wedding, kicking off the next chapter ahead of his Wanted Man tour, which begins next month.
1: Ooh, exciting. Nice.
2: Yeah. And Post Malone continues his massive big-ass stadium tour, mixing his biggest pop hits with his newer country songs. Fans have praised the show for feeling more like a giant party than a concert, with surprise guests popping up throughout the tour and several dates already selling out.
0: I don't think the people that were seeing him in Edmonton had the same praise for
2: him.
0: There was like a hurricane.
2: Yeah, they all had to evacuate.
1: That was a bad situation.
0: They're like, this doesn't feel like a party at all.
1: Get me out of here.
2: And finally, our Canadian content, Shania Twain has announced...
1: Canada has announced
2: a special series of Canadian concerts celebrating the music that made her one of the country's biggest stars. Fans can expect all the classics, including Man, I Feel Like a Woman.
1: Oh, yeah.
2: Or Any Man of Mine. You're Still the One. All that good stuff. With several shows already adding second dates because of the high demand.
1: That's beautiful.
2: If you want to see Shania, get on board.
1: Or come and check out Amanda here.
2: Yeah, I could just do a concert here for sure.
0: Okay, thank you very much, Amanda. We're going to take a break. When we get back, Aaron, it's your turn. What are you going to be doing?
1: Oh, I've got a joke of the day. It's a good one. Come on back, my friends.
0: We're going to find out what it is next on Fun with Amandevo and Aaron.

0: Wow.
1: Oh, boy. This is a party.
2: Yeah. Yeah. Let's have a good time.
1: We're better than Post Malone in our parties.
2: Absolutely. Yeah.
1: Okay, guess what? We're going to talk about, of course, his joke. His joke is going to be coming up today because it's the Wednesday joke, so the midweek joke. But before we get to his joke, what other funny things could we talk about that are, you know, nobody ever intended them to be a race, but, well, that's where we are today.
2: We're
1: just talking about Costco, actually, Aaron.
2: Yeah.
1: Yeah. What about Costco there? You know, putting those groceries away?
2: How about putting away all your Costco groceries?
0: Oh, yeah. You could make a race out of that.
1: Race with... Oh, well, if you like your spouse, you come home and say, look at all these groceries we've got, honey. Better start putting them away.
2: And all the kids come in.
1: And then it's a race with the entire family. Yeah.
0: You know, putting them away before you start snacking. That a race.
1: I would already be on the couch snacking. The kids are putting them away. The wife's putting them away. I'm just going to go sit down and relax and snack on some of these Costco chips or whatever you got me. So there's that. And then
0: I know my brother and my cousin used to mow lawns where they worked, and so they would have a race to see who could finish their section fast.
1: Actually, that's pretty smart.
0: It could be dangerous.
1: The faster you work and get them done, the more money you're making.
0: Sure,
1: so that's a good idea. So I also was thinking that maybe like a race to finish dinner. I always had that with my family, like a race to finish dinner.
0: Yeah.
1: So that would be a good one too, until somebody chokes and all of a sudden and the ambulance is called.
2: Goodness.
0: Are they the winner then? I don't really know.
1: Okay, well, speaking of choking and laughing, let's now get to the joke of the day.
2: Oh, I take offense.
1: Not choking, but joking, okay? It's just a rhyme. It's just a rhyme, that's all. I'm a poet.
2: Get out of here.
1: Okay, let's find out what Aaron and his joke of the day is. What is it, Aaron?
2: A man walks into a bar and orders a drink and quietly sits. A few minutes later, he hears a voice say, "Nice shirt." He looks around, nobody's there. A minute later, a voice says, "That's a great haircut." Now he's really confused. He waves the bartender over and asks, "Did you hear that? Somebody keeps complimenting me." The bartender smiles and points to the bowl of peanuts on the bar. The man says, "The peanuts are talking." The bartender nods. Yep, they're complimentary.
0: Yuck, yuck, yuck.
1: Come on. Oh, my goodness. That Tuesday joke, I wish people could go back and listen to that. I would listen to that joke again today. Well, it was cute. It was cute.
2: Not as cute as tomorrow's joke.
1: Oh, tomorrow's going to be even cuter, isn't it? Okay. We are going to take a little bit of a break. When we get back here after the joke of the day, we always have some more random things that we like to talk about. They're kind of funny, and these ones are things that make you feel like a genius for absolutely no reason at all. So we're going to talk about that and continue the fun on Fun with Em and Dave on Aaron coming up.

0: Alex Ayala made history as the first player from the Philippines to win a WTA Tour-level singles title, rallying to beat world number 3 and top seed Jessica Pegula at the Mubadala DC Open. She pocketed $252,000 for the championship and jumps to number 20 on the world ranking. Firecrackers allegedly smuggled from China, amounting to 40 million pesos, were intercepted recently in separate operations by the Bureau of Customs. Among the firecrackers found inside two shipping containers were Piccolo, Quetis, and Fountains. The consignees of the shipments have legitimate businesses, but were still lured to smuggle firecrackers to earn big profits. A 63-year-old woman died while her daughter was wounded after an unidentified assailant opened fire at them outside a hotel in Makati. Initial investigation showed the victims were standing near the hotel when the gunman, described as wearing a white shirt, denim shorts, and white shoes, approached them and fired at them. The suspect escaped on foot. A 14-year-old student accused of murdering his classmate in Las Piñas has been transferred to a Bahay Pag-asa intervention center. Facing murder charges, the suspect stabbed his classmate on July 31st for failing to return 10 pesos in change.
1: Pinoy Pop and Originals.
2: Another hour with the best Pinoy Originals. Start

0: This is Random Funny Things That We Like To Talk About on Fun With Em and Dave-O and Aaron.
1: Welcome to the circus.
0: That's right. Speaking of the circus, we were talking earlier about things that nobody intended to be a race, but here we are. They are a race now. And I can't imagine myself getting into the folding laundry race.
1: Two of you doing it at once?
0: You would win that race every time,
1: well,
0: my
1: love. Yeah, because you just dump it on the bed.
0: Just like groceries. I'm going to go sit down. I'm going to go sit down and just wear whatever it is you're trying to fold.
1: Yeah.
0: Okay, so there's that race.
1: Is there ever a race of like getting dressed? Like, I guess depends on where you're going.
2: Absolutely.
1: You know, who's walking in on you.
0: It's a race of getting dressed when I was younger and my mom walked in and I had a girl in the bedroom. That was a race to get dressed.
2: How about finding the TV remote?
1: Who finds it first gets to choose.
2: Absolutely. Yeah. It's always a panic. You want to find it.
1: Well, for sure.
0: We always get it lost in our bed sheets. That's when we get it lost there.
1: So on the couch, anywhere we are, you pretty much lose it.
0: You figure we'd get lost anywhere. Doesn't matter where we are. We get lost. Okay, well, you know what? That's enough with that one. Let's talk about some random funny things. And these random funny things are things that make you feel like a genius for absolutely no reason.
1: Ooh, I like that.
0: And there seems to be this real theme going on with microwaves, because guessing the microwave will hit zero before you look or try to stop it right before it hits zero.
1: It bings,
0: if you do it, you feel like a genius,
1: Absolutely.
0: And how about this next thing that makes you feel like a genius for no reason, Amanda?
1: I know Aaron likes this one. Plugging in a USB the right way the first time.
2: That never happens. It's a success.
1: Don't lie. It doesn't matter which way you go.
0: Don't lie. Yeah, it's always wrong. Okay, and then Aaron, you've got another thing that makes you feel like a genius for absolutely no reason.
2: Yeah, picking the fastest grocery line.
0: Picking any fast line.
1: For
0: like
1: sure.
0: Traffic line or
2: so
0: grocery
2: line. So proud of yourself.
0: Oh, you are. Yeah, absolutely. Okay, how about something that almost hits the floor? You catch it before it hits the floor.
1: Oh, I love that.
0: Then you feel like a genius. Oh, my goodness. Okay, and then how about this next one here, Amanda?
1: I love this. Finding the perfect parking spot.
0: Right up front. That makes
1: you feel like
0: a total genius.
1: Especially
0: if you get in there quickly before that person that wants that handicap spot can get it.
1: you can
0: get it first. You feel good about yourself now there, Amanda? You feel good about yourself? How about this next one here, Aaron?
2: Wait, what are we doing? I forgot. Oh, how about remembering someone's name just before introducing them?
1: I think he was flooping there.
0: You definitely were flooping. I know those situations, remembering someone's name. You try to get somebody to come over and you go, introduce yourself. And then when they tell you their name, I'll remember.
2: Yeah, absolutely.
1: But then they always get you and they're like, hi, nice to meet you. And then don't say their name at all.
0: Oh, no, they don't do that. Okay, how about this one here? Opening a bag of chips without ripping it sideways.
1: Ooh, for sure.
0: I haven't experienced that, but okay, that's fine. How about this next one here, Amanda?
1: How about fixing something by simply unplugging it?
0: Yes!
1: Turn it off and on again.
0: You feel good. Okay, Aaron, you've got one here. Another thing that makes you feel like a genius for absolutely no reason.
2: Yeah, finding the TV remote exactly where you thought it was.
1: I can relate to that for sure.
0: There's a lot of repeating in the show today. It makes us feel like geniuses.
2: Absolutely.
0: Okay, how about this next one here? Getting through self-checkout without needing approval.
1: Oh, that's a win for sure.
0: Yeah. And then finish us off, Amanda. What's the last thing that makes you feel like a genius for absolutely no reason?
1: Folding a fitted sheet, even if it was accidental.
0: Feel good about yourself. Okay. Okay, guess what? If you want more Amanda, she's coming up next. We got some Amanda-tainment on the way right here on Fun with Em and Dave-O and Aaron.

0: This is Fun with Em and Davo and Aaron.
1: Yeah, this is fun.
0: We're back, and we're going to hand it over to Amanda because she's just going to do whatever the heck she wants to do. It's always entertaining, though, in this segment we like to call
2: Mandatainment.
0: Okay, what do you want to do?
3: All right, well, it's Wednesday, so it's just stuff I want to talk about. It's not a big deal, but Okay. Today I wanted to talk about who decided we need 10,000 steps every day.
1: Oh, okay? Here we go.
3: Like, can we all agree?
0: This is a thing she needs to talk. She needs to get this off her chest.
1: She's on the kick.
3: I keep bringing it up.
0: Yeah.
3: Can't we all agree that whoever came up with this goal of 10,000 steps a day clearly didn't have like a full-time job?
0: They might have had a full-time job because they didn't actually take the time to go find out what 10,000 steps was.
3: I don't know. Maybe. Yeah.
0: I think that's the situation. Okay.
3: I almost hit 10,000 on Sunday. Okay. It was a big day. I swear I walked all day long. Mm-hmm. I cleaned out our Airbnb suites. I shopped for this dance that we were

0: postal code and walk to work, or are they pacing while they brush their teeth? Because I'm convinced that 10,000 steps is unattainable. I like was so exhausted. It can't be a fitness goal. It is a lifestyle reserved for mail couriers and people who lose their keys 5 times a day. And how many steps do you get in a day?
1: I'm close.
0: Are you okay? Well, anyway, I am no longer doing 10,000 steps a day. I did it once in my life, and that's it.
2: I'm gonna look it up on ChatGPT and see what they say about 10,000 steps
0: really?
2: A day. If it actually is realistic to be expecting people to do that on a regular basis. So that is your Mandatainment. Boy, you really had something to talk about today.
0: I sure did, yeah. I don't want to talk about it ever again.
2: And we are going to now hand it over to Aaron. And when we get back, Aaron's going to be talking about what here?
1: Wendy's got something.
2: You're so embarrassed.
1: Oh, it's Wendy's embarrassing moment at the safety workshop. Okay. Come on back.
2: We're going to talk about that when we get back for more fun with Em and Dave and Aaron.
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1: You know what time it is.
0: Okay, they do know what time it is because we're going to tell them right now. It's time for People's Most Embarrassing Moment told by Aaron.
2: Okay.
0: I should call it narrating. Narrated by Aaron. Yeah, that's right. So Aaron, let's find out. Somebody named Wendy, I think, had an embarrassing moment today. I think that's what she said.
2: It's a doozy.
0: Yeah, okay. Let's find out what it's all about, what happens here in People's Most Embarrassing Moments.
2: Today's embarrassing moment comes to me from Wendy. Wendy says, years ago, I got invited to a workplace safety seminar.
0: Okay.
2: A police officer was giving us tips on how to protect ourselves in a parking lot.
3: Mm-hmm.
2: He says, now, if somebody grabs you, here's what you do. He winds up to a dramatic self-defense kick,
0: mm-hmm.
2: and at the right at the top of the kick...
0: Mm-hmm. What is that?
2: The loudest fart you've ever heard echoes through the room. Now, here's the impressive part. The officer didn't flinch. He just kept talking like nothing had happened.
3: Uh-huh, good.
2: Always stay aware of your surroundings, he says. Meanwhile, the entire room was frozen. Nobody wanted to acknowledge it. Everybody stayed perfectly quiet, except for me. I was trying so hard not to laugh that my face turned bright red. My shoulders were shaking. Mm-hmm. Tears were rolling down my cheeks.
0: Mm-hmm.
2: And I made the mistake of making eye contact with the person beside me. That was it. I exploded, laughed so hard I had to leave the room. Well, the police officer continued teaching self-defense.
0: Yeah.
2: Pretending he'd just been attacked by absolutely nothing.
0: Okay.
2: And that's Aaron's embarrassing moment. Because sometimes the hardest thing to defend yourself against is your own sense of humor.
3: Mm. And that cloud of smell.
0: Oh, jeez.
1: Yuck.
0: I think that was
3: poor thing.
0: I think that was Wendy's most embarrassing moment there, right?
3: Yeah. So, told by Aaron.
0: Narrated by Aaron. That's right. So we are going to now take a break after that embarrassing moment, and we're going to gather ourselves. And when we get back, Amanda is going to take over, and she's going to embarrass us.
3: Ooh.
0: Or we're going to embarrass ourselves, I guess, when she does her
3: Yes or BS.
0: Yes or BS is coming up next on Fun with Em and Dave-O and Aaron.

0: Okay, we're back, everybody. This is Fun with Am and Davo and Aaron.
1: And the fun begins.
0: And what do you mean the fun begins?
2: It's been happening all day.
0: Well, this has been fun the entire day.
1: It's going again.
0: Jeez.
1: Just go with the day.
0: Whole thing's been fun.
1: Just go with it.
0: We're going to do some yes or BS right now. Narrated by Amanda. Okay, Amanda, narrate our yes or BS segment.
2: Okay.
0: You do our parts too. Okay?
2: Yeah, no, I'm not doing your parts. We're going to take turns one at a time, okay? You each get a chance.
0: Okay,
2: so Aaron, we'll start with you. Octopuses can taste with their arms. Yes or BS?
1: Yes.
2: Yeah, ding, ding.
3: Ding, ding, ding, ding, ding, ding, ding.
2: They have thousands of receptors in their suckers, so it tastes...
1: Suckers.
2: Yeah. How about this, Dave? The inventor of the Frisbee was buried in a giant Frisbee. Yes or BS?
0: I'm going to say BS on that one.
2: Ah.
3: Ding, ding, ding, ding, ding, ding.
2: Yeah, Walter Morrison, he invented the modern Frisbee. He made some of his ashes into a commemorative Frisbee for family and friends, but he wasn't buried in one.
1: Okay.
2: Aaron, there is a town in Canada named Dildo. Yes or BS?
1: Yes, it is.
3: Ding, ding, ding, ding, ding, ding, ding, ding, ding.
2: You've been there.
1: Yeah.
2: It's in Newfoundland. Newfoundland. It's a real community that has become a popular tourist destination because of its unforgettable name.
1: It's hilarious.
2: Kids, don't ask what that name means, all right? Okay, so Dave, a group of flamingos is called a flamboyance. Yes or BS?
0: That's correct.
3: Ding, ding, ding, ding, ding, ding.
2: These are really easy for you guys today. Okay, how about this, Aaron? Bubblegum was originally gray in color. Yes or BS?
1: I'm gonna say yes.
3: Ding, ding, ding, ding, ding, ding, ding.
2: That was the only food coloring available at the factory that day.
0: That
2: kind of like gray blob in your mouth.
0: Yeah.
2: Okay, Dave, last questions. Cows will lie down before it rains because they sense bad weather. Yes or BS?
0: Oh, geez. I actually don't know if I know this one.
1: Do you know any farmers?
0: I'm going to say yes.
2: Ooh,
0: no. They don't?
2: Aaron's the winner. Oh, no, maybe you're tied.
0: Okay.
2: Yeah, they lie down for many reasons, but they have no idea when it's going to rain. That's silly. Silly talk.
0: Sorry.
1: Love it.
2: Okay. That's it for yes or BS today, boys.
0: Yeah. Well, we did pretty good. Didn't embarrass ourselves as badly as I thought we were going to.
2: It was pretty easy.
1: Yeah.
0: Okay, well, guess what? We've got the good news segment coming up next. We got three stories we're going to share. They're going to make you feel good.
1: We love the good stuff.
0: Yeah, it's coming up next on Fun with Am and Davo and Aaron.

0: as I mentioned before we went to break, it is now time for the good news segment on Fun with Em and Dave and Aaron.
1: Let's make your hearts pitter.
0: That's patter. Right. Not just pitter.
2: But patter.
1: And patter.
0: Patter the butt. Patter the butt. Okay, we're going to talk about some good things here, and you know it's going to be the good news segment when you hear this.
3: Kindly deeds done for free. Kindly deeds
4: done for free.
0: There you go. And now it's time to talk about, we got some Canadian content here to start us off.
2: Yeah,
0: look at this.
2: Canada.
0: 17-year-old Arav Sharma from Mississauga, Ontario, has developed a smartphone app that instantly shares a user's location and emergency medical information with designated family members during a crisis.
2: Perfect. Yeah.
0: What began as a high school coding project has now been adopted by several community organizations that work with seniors.
1: Love it.
0: Local officials praised Arav for creating technology that could save lives while giving families greater peace of mind. There you go.
2: Perfect.
0: How about this one here? At 87 years old, Maria Paredes of Lima, Peru, has officially graduated with a degree in literature after spending nearly a decade taking evening classes.
1: Get out.
0: Maria says earning her diploma had been a lifelong dream that she put on hold while raising her family.
2: That's so nice.
0: She received a standing ovation. Standing ovation, everybody.
1: Oh.
0: Standing ovation. From classmates during graduation, proving you're never too old to learn something new.
2: For sure.
0: And finally, out of Australia, wildlife officials in Queensland recently released a green sea turtle named Sunny back into the ocean after 2 years of rehabilitation for injuries caused by discarded fishing gear.
1: Hundreds of
0: local residents gathered on the beach to watch Sunny crawl back into the water while marine biologists say the turtle now has an excellent chance of living a full life in the wild.
1: Oh, nice. So hopeful.
0: There you go. Those are the stories. Make you feel good. And now we're going to get ready to wrap up the show. We've got the trivia preview coming up next. Those questions we're going to have on tomorrow's show. So make sure you find out what they are when we get back here on Fun with Em and Dave and Aaron.

0: Hey, make sure you join Fun with Am and Dave and Aaron tomorrow. That's going to be Thursday's show so that we can do the trivia reveal. We're going to preview the questions right now and find out what they are. And then you have all night to think about it. So let's find out what the first question is. Amanda.
1: Number one, 15% of men in a recent survey said they would never date a woman who does this. What is it?
0: And the second question is 52% of women surveyed said they've turned down guys for a second date because of this. What is it?
2: And finally, number three, when it comes to relationships, 31% of people surveyed said they have done this more than once with the same person. What is it?
0: Those are the three questions. Make sure you join us on tomorrow's show. It is Thursday's edition of Fun with Am and Dave and Aaron, and we're going to have a lot of fun together. See you then. Yeah!

0: Alex Ayala made history as the first player from the Philippines to win a WTA Tour-level singles title, rallying to beat world number 3 and top seed Jessica Pegula at the Mubadala DC Open. She pocketed $252,000 for the championship and jumps to number 20 on the world ranking. Firecrackers allegedly smuggled from China, amounting to 40 million pesos, were intercepted recently in separate operations by the Bureau of Customs. Among the firecrackers found inside two shipping containers were piccolo, cuetis, and fountains. The consignees of the shipments have legitimate businesses, but were still lured to smuggle firecrackers to earn big profits. A 63-year-old woman died while her daughter was wounded after an unidentified assailant opened fire at them outside a hotel in Makati. Initial investigation showed the victims were standing near the hotel when the gunman, described as wearing a white shirt, denim shorts, and white shoes, approached them and fired at them. The suspect escaped on foot. A 14-year-old student accused of murdering his classmate in Las Piñas has been transferred to a Bahay Pag-asa intervention center. Facing murder charges, the suspect stabbed his classmate on July 31st for failing to return 10 pesos in change.
1: Pinoy Pop and Originals.
2: Another hour with the best Pinoy Originals. Start

0: Alex Ayala made history as the first player from the Philippines to win a WTA Tour-level singles title, rallying to beat world number 3 and top seed Jessica Pegula at the Mubadala DC Open. She pocketed $252,000 for the championship and jumps to number 20 on the world ranking. Firecrackers allegedly smuggled from China, amounting to 40 million pesos, were intercepted recently in separate operations by the Bureau of Customs. Among the firecrackers found inside two shipping containers were Piccolo, Quetis, and Fountains. The consignees of the shipments have legitimate businesses, but were still lured to smuggle firecrackers to earn big profits. A 63-year-old woman died while her daughter was wounded after an unidentified assailant opened fire at them outside a hotel in Makati. Initial investigation showed the victims were standing near the hotel when the gunman, described as wearing a white shirt, denim shorts, and white shoes, approached them and fired at them. The suspect escaped on foot. A 14-year-old student accused of murdering his classmate in Las Piñas has been transferred to a Bahay Pag-asa intervention center. Facing murder charges, the suspect stabbed his classmate on July 31st for failing to return 10 pesos in change.
1: Pinoy Pop and Originals.
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0: Alex Ayala made history as the first player from the Philippines to win a WTA Tour-level singles title, rallying to beat world number 3 and top seed Jessica Pegula at the Mubadala DC Open. She pocketed $252,000 for the championship and jumps to number 20 on the world ranking. Firecrackers allegedly smuggled from China, amounting to 40 million pesos, were intercepted recently in separate operations by the Bureau of Customs. Among the firecrackers found inside two shipping containers were Piccolo, Quetis, and Fountains. The consignees of the shipments have legitimate businesses, but were still lured to smuggle firecrackers to earn big profits. A 63-year-old woman died while her daughter was wounded after an unidentified assailant opened fire at them outside a hotel in Makati. Initial investigation showed the victims were standing near the hotel when the gunman, described as wearing a white shirt, denim shorts, and white shoes, approached them and fired at them. The suspect escaped on foot. A 14-year-old student accused of murdering his classmate in Las Piñas has been transferred to a Bahay Pag-asa intervention center. Facing murder charges, the suspect stabbed his classmate on July 31st for failing to return 10 pesos in change.
1: Pinoy Content Originals.
2: 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Start

0: Alex Ayala made history as the first player from the Philippines to win a WTA Tour-level singles title, rallying to beat world number 3 and top seed Jessica Pegula at the Mubadala DC Open. She pocketed $252,000 for the championship and jumps to number 20 on the world ranking. Firecrackers allegedly smuggled from China, amounting to 40 million pesos, were intercepted recently in separate operations by the Bureau of Customs. Among the firecrackers found inside two shipping containers were piccolo, cuetis, and fountains. The consignees of the shipments have legitimate businesses, but were still lured to smuggle firecrackers to earn big profits. A 63-year-old woman died while her daughter was wounded after an unidentified assailant opened fire at them outside a hotel in Makati. Initial investigation showed the victims were standing near the hotel when the gunman, described as wearing a white shirt, denim shorts, and white shoes, approached them and fired at them. The suspect escaped on foot. A 14-year-old student accused of murdering his classmate in Las Piñas has been transferred to a Bahay Pag-asa intervention center. Facing murder charges, the suspect stabbed his classmate on July 31st for failing to return 10 pesos in change.
1: Pinoy Pop and Originals.
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0: It's Thursday. My beautiful bride here at my side. Hello, Heidi. How
1: Hello,
0: are you?
1: Hello, John. I'm well. And yourself?
0: I'm also well. I'm excited because we got a fun Dear John letter to get to today. There's a young lady who is a little bit disappointed and hopes it's just a misunderstanding, but her mother-in-law said some things that were kind of hurtful, and she's trying to decide, do I talk to her about it, or would that make things even more awkward?
1: Yikes.
0: So if you would like to chime in, if you've got a mother-in-law, maybe you can relate to this. I am very fortunate because I love my mother-in-law and I get along with her very, very, very well. I can only think of one time we've ever had a conversation that was like an awkward conversation. She called me and she was very upset about something. And then we had a chance to chat and then things were a little bit better. And that was a long time ago. And I'm glad that we never have those conversations. Yeah, because she was mad. I brainwashed you. You remember that?
1: Oh,
0: I was like, I had nothing to do with any of this. What are you talking about? She was so upset. I'm like, what? No. I'm like, I don't know what you're talking about. You think I have that kind of power over Heidi? Not even close. I wish I could brainwash her. I don't know. If you know how to do it, let's do it. All right. You can chime in with your answer for the Dear John letter at facebook.com/John and Heidi Show.

0: Time now for today's reason to party. And here's my beautiful bride, Heidi Small. What you got?
1: Today is root beer float day.
0: Oh, I haven't had one of those in years.
1: I haven't either. I've never been a huge fan.
0: I like them. It's not like something I crave where I'm like, right. You know what I could go for. But although now that we're talking about it, I could
1: now
0: go for one.
1: Now you kind of want a root beer float.
0: But I'm just saying, when I have one, I always go, these are good. I see why we do this.
1: Maybe we'll try this instead. It is a creamy root beer float cocktail.
0: Okay.
1: And it has root beer, dark spiced rum, Irish cream, and whipped cream. And I bet this would be actually really, really, really good.
0: Well, if you make one, I'll take a sip of it. How's that sound?
1: We'll make one.
0: All right. I've got a link to that drink. It's in the show notes for today at johnandheidishow.com.

0: Now, surveys and studies and such, just in case you're wondering if it's a thing, cosmetic procedures can become addictive. Did we need a study for that? A new study of 1,600 women found...
1: Yeah, I think I've seen enough people to know that they're clearly addicted.
0: A new study found 1,600 women found that those who have had undergone cosmetic treatments, 20% showed signs of moderate to severe risk for addictive procedure use. So it's like, okay, now that I nipped this, let's tuck that. Let's flip this. Let's pull that. Let's do this. Researchers found the highest risk in women with both low body esteem and problematic social media use, suggesting that constant exposure to the idealized images of others fuels the cycle for the repeat cosmetic surgery. Across all women surveyed, including those who never had any procedures, nearly 1 in 11 showed signs of moderate to severe risk. The age made no difference. Women in their late 20s were just as likely as the women in their late 60s to say, I want to nip this and tuck that. So here's the thing, ladies. You are absolutely beautiful just the way you are. You are enough no matter what somebody else is making you feel like. And I don't think you need to have any of these things done. God did not make any mistakes. So he's good. You're good. And if there's somebody who doesn't like you because of this thing or that thing, that's their problem, not yours.
1: So, I wouldn't mind lifting my girls back up where they're supposed to
0: be. I like them right where they are. If you get them too high, I won't be able to reach them. So just leave them alone. She's my wife, by the way. So we can say all this stuff. Surveys.
1: It's a tripping hazard at this point. It's no. Really more of a safety.

0: Now, big screen, little screen, William Shatner has revealed that he and his daughter, Melanie, both faced different types of stage 4 cancer a few years ago. He's 95. Did you know he's 95?
1: I saw this.
0: I didn't realize that. And his daughter is 61. She was diagnosed with breast cancer in 2022. She was receiving treatment in 2023, and that's when he was diagnosed with malignant melanoma. Mm. And it spread to his lungs and his brain. Both are now cancer-free, though, adding they found the perfect doctors for their illnesses, which, again, so good to hear that. Did you know that he is going to be in a heavy metal band?
1: No.
0: He announced that he has started a heavy metal band, which will appear at Riot Fest in Chicago in September. So
1: okay,
0: I kind of think I need to check that out. And filmmaker Jonathan Levine is in talks to direct Tom Cruise's Days of Thunder sequel. So I know Heidi's been waiting for that.
1: I am so sick
0: follow
1: of these up, sequels.
0: Follow-up to the 1990 film. This all these years later, somebody's like, you know what we need? We need to do a
1: second
0: movie.
1: Just make a new movie. Yeah.
0: Big screen, little screen on the John and Heidi Show.